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0: Ooh, a little dash of R&B for your Sunday morning on 92.5 Triple M Gold. A little dash, never heard anyone playing those songs, which, I mean, some we may have never, ever played, but bringing them back to Gold Coast Radio, it's Maria, and thank you for hanging out with me today. I'm going to press play on the Black Sorrows, but that is after I press play on this one, which is in the 1997 movie Con Air. How good was that movie?
1: He finds irony. Bunch of idiots dancing on a plane to a song made famous by a band that died in a plane crash.
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0: 105 Triple M Gold. It's Maria and Susie from Palm Beach. What's happening today? What's going on?
1: Well, we're a bit rusty this morning, but we're okay.
0: Tell me what you do.
1: We had a big night last night, but that's okay because we're going to cook some delicious food today. And
0: soak up that alcohol, huh?
1: Yeah, exactly.
0: Some nice greasy food.
1: Yeah.
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1: What more could you ask for today?
0: Right? So next going to continue one of those things on your bucket list for today, Susie, and that is the tunes.
1: Perfect. Sold.
0: With Belinda Carlo. Oh, my love is you that I dream. And Travelling Wilburys on the Gold Coast Original 92.5 Triple M Gold.
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5: Gold Coast's average unleaded price today is around $1.69 a litre, while some servos are selling it as low as $1.61. 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

0: 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And if you've been on the Gold Coast long enough, you will know this guy. He is a household name here. He was in politics, but most well known as the ultimate Elvis tribute artist. I'm talking about the one and only Dean Vegas.
1: Only one will go through. Will be sent to the United States, to Memphis, to represent Australia. Coolie rocks on. So we'd love to see you here. Come on down wherever you are. Go into the tent for the Elvis competition or check out the cars. Go to the bars. 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
0: And the final for the ultimate Elvis tribute artist will be happening at 4 o'clock this afternoon at Coolie Rocks On. Good times and greatest hits continue next with Midnight Oil. 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
4: G'day, another check in your Gold Coast roads. Got a breakdown, the M1 southbound prior to exit 45 Ormo. Look out for debris on the M1 southbound left lane, exit 54 Upper Coomera, and debris slowing down traffic a little bit southbound as well, heading through Gavin. The Gold Coast Highway a bit busier through Broadbeach, Surface Paradise, and of course until midnight, Griffith Street, Marine Parade, closed off through Coolangatta for Coolie Rocks. 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
7: G'day there, it's Mike Humphrey with you. First to breaking news, and multiple people have been reported shot during a street festival in the US state of Ohio. A huge police hunt underway in Toledo with victims rushed to hospital and the motivation behind the attack remaining unclear. Back home, and the federal government is today under fire with ministerial expenses again under the spotlight. Communications Minister Annika Wells taking a number of short chauffeur-driven Comcar trips around Canberra earlier this year. One trip a little over 2 kilometres long, costing the taxpayer over $300, Uber seen as the cheaper alternative. Beachgoers in WA have been told to be on high alert for sharks following yesterday's death of a spearfisher off the coast of Michaelmas Island near Bunbury. In other news, doctors say Australia is still dealing with a hidden wave of cancer cases from the COVID years. Delayed screening and missed GP visits hitting diagnoses for melanoma, bowel, breast, prostate and lung cancers. And the fragile US-Iran ceasefire dealt yet another blow, with both sides firing missile salvos overnight.
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7: A strong showing from the Socceroos in last night's World Cup warm-up match. They came from behind to draw 1-1 with Switzerland in San Diego. Coach Tony Popovic says it ticked plenty of boxes before they take on Turkey in next week's group game.
9: We were competitive, yeah, and we scored a really nice goal. So I'm happy and looking forward to next week.
7: And Aussie speedster Oscar Piastri off the pace in last night's Monaco F1 qualifying. The 25-year-old starting in 7th on the grid tonight behind Mercedes' Kimi Antonelli, who snatched pole.
10: Humans are social creatures and we need connection to feel good. 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
11: Today on the Gold Coast, a possible shower with a top of 21, getting down to 16 tonight, and tomorrow a possible shower with a high of 23. 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

0: 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Now, last night I sat down and watched the Michael Jackson documentary on Netflix with my sister. We were both yelling at the TV. A lot of passionate fans in the documentary.
1: I was juror number 8. 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

0: Upper 21 degrees today, currently 18, shower or two about. It's right now a little bit sunny here in Broad Beach, 92.5 Triple M Gold. Weather with you, Crowded House, Lisa Liam and Spider for Brekkie. They are getting on board with Give Me Five, raising much needed funds for the Gold Coast Hospital Charity Foundation. And by doing that, they are auctioning off the show. And this is what happened on Friday.
1: Let's go out to Benalla Waters and say good morning to Michael. Good morning, Michael. Whereabouts are you from?
2: Aussie emergency glass.
1: Oh, of course. How are you?
2: Good chance. Let's pop it up to 200 for you guys.
3: 200. 200, yes.
1: All right, 200. The bidding is there. Thank you very much.
3: Lisa at Oswald, would you like to make a bid on our show for Monday's show?
1: That's $200 now.
4: We'd like to do 500.
3: $500!
1: All right. We're going back to Michael from Aussie emergency glass. Michael.
2: Go to six feet.
3: 600.
1: Can we hear $1,000?
4: I will say
1: $1,000. Yeah! $1,000 now. Have we got $1,100 anywhere? At $1,100 once.
2: Oh, my
1: at
2: God.
1: Twice.
2: We can't have plumbers bleeding glaze.
3: Oh, no.
1: $1,100. Can I do something? I've actually got two of these. If you give us $1,100, you can have Tuesday.
4: Yes, no problem.
3: Yay!
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0: 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Lisa Liam and Spider for Brekkie, 5 a.m. And coming up, Queen as well as Pink. 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

0: funny, funny man, Chris Isaak. Baby Did a Bad, Bad Thing on 92.5 Triple M Gold in our 10K Triple Play. 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What would you do with that kind of money, Jess from Tugan?
1: Well, I've been waiting for a kitchen reno for a while. But, yeah, I don't know. I'd probably panic and book a holiday.
0: I reckon you could go out for a holiday because you can't put a stone bench top in a photo album, can you?
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0: Where would you go?
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0: 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How fun is that Laura Brannigan's Gloria? 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
4: G'day, another check in your roads, and we've got a bit of debris on the M1 southbound left lane, exit 54 Upper Coomera. A breakdown the M1 northbound blocking the left lane between exit 75 and 73 through Wurrongaree, so a little bit of traffic through there. Busy around Burley Heads now, Southport Burley Road and Reedy Creek Road. And, of course, Cooley Rocks happening in Coolangatta, Griffith Street, Marine Parade closed off. The new Queensland government is delivering better roads and transport, like the Coomera Connector, to ease congestion between the Gold Coast and Brisbane. Search Better Roads and Transport, authorised by the Queensland Government, Brisbane. 92.5 Triple M Gold, the Gold Coast original.
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4: G'day there, it's Mike Hubbery with you. The Albanese government is being asked to explain a series of Comcar trips taken by Communications Minister Annika Wells. A report detailing a number of short chauffeur-driven rides around Canberra earlier this year costing the taxpayer over $300 a pop. It comes after Wells was forced to pay back $10,000 in wrongly claimed expenses last year. One man charged and five teens arrested following a wild brawl involving machetes at Melbourne's Flinders Street station last night. A tragic end to the mystery of missing Aussie school teacher Sunil Sharma. Authorities in India announcing his murder with his brother accused. Chaos and confusion in the US state of Ohio with a gunman on the loose following a mass shooting at a Toledo street festival. Victims being rushed to hospital. The motivation behind the attack remaining unclear. And fury from Iran's Football Federation with the US denying visas to a number of its backroom staff ahead of the World Cup. It comes after the US and Iran traded missile strikes overnight amidst a fragile so-called ceasefire.
25: Research shows that regularly eating ultra-processed foods can increase your risk of developing type 2 diabetes by 53%. Search Diabetes Australia for more about the nation's fastest growing chronic condition.
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4: Titans coach Josh Hannay has heaped praise on Keanu Kinney after the fullback produced a finish for the highlight reel. Hannay says Kinney just keeps chasing the contest and that attitude paid off big time in the 28-23 win against Brisbane.
26: He doesn't pull out of the game, he just keeps going after the contest.
4: And New South Wales-based boxer Andrew Maloney, the new IBF super featherweight world champion, following last night's majority points decision over Mexico's Willibardo Garcia in Japan.
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27: A possible shower for the rest of today on the Gold Coast. Tonight, down to 16. And tomorrow, a possible shower with a high of 23. 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

0: ready to roll out the red carpet when Robbie Williams hits Australian soil at the end of the year. 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
1: So I somehow combined all of these elements and came up with Crazy. 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It didn't sound like anyone else. And all of the other stuff I'd written before was in some way, shape or form, lacked identity.
0: We'll get to his hit in around about 8 minutes with Creedence Clearwater Revival. 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

0: Ooh, geez, it's been a while since we played that. 92.5 Triple M Gold, Sia and Chandelier.
1: That's probably one of my favourites.
0: Really? Blinda from Mary Mac. How come?
1: I don't know. I feel a bit of a connection with her lyrics, so, yeah.
0: Huh. Okay, fair enough. Hey, Cooley Rocks On, it is the final day today and happening right now in the Elvis Marquee, the Joe Cocker Express Tribute Show. Mark Duckworth from Experience Gold Coast, who organised Cooley Rocks On. What can people expect getting down there today for the last day?
2: I mean, obviously, check out all the cars. Then there's the shows. We've got QEP Park. We've got a huge dance floor. Check a dance floor right in the middle of Queen Elizabeth Park there. It looks beautiful, and there's live bands on there. So go down there, have a dance.
0: Absolutely. Don't miss out on it. It wraps up today, and they find out who the ultimate Elvis tribute artist is at around about 4 o'clock. Oh, around about 12:46-ish, we're going to play Concrete Blonde and Joey on 92.5 Triple M Gold, the Gold Coast original.
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0: Good times, the greatest hits are on 92.5 Triple M Gold. And it was Queensland Day yesterday, of course, with lots happening in sport. Queensland clashes, unfortunately. The Gold Coast Suns lost against the Lions, but the Gold Coast Titans against Broncos, 28-23.
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2: 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The Gold Coast Titans have come up with one of their greatest wins. 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
0: Oh, the Gold Coast Titans are back, baby. And so is this to Gold Coast Radio. 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
5: We've got a broken down car at the moment on the Pacific Motorway heading northbound at Upper Coomera, just causing some minor delays. Also, lights on flash at the moment, Southport Burley Road. That's at Bermuda Street in Broadbeach Waters, affecting both directions. Also slow at the moment around Southport Burley Road and Reedy Creek Road, and also the intersection with Hooker Boulevard and Narang Broadbeach Road. Come and see the new Avita Motorhomes and Camper Vans at the Queensland Caravan Super Show this weekend at the Brisbane Showgrounds. 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
26: G'day there, it's Mike Humphrey with you. Communications Minister Annika Wells is in the expenses spotlight once more. A new report detailing her use of Comcars for trips as short as 2 kilometres, costing the taxpayer over $300 a pop. It follows calls for the government to tighten regulations on the 24-hour chauffeur service for our MPs. Dozens of mourners have turned out to farewell Sydney crime boss Lorenzo Lumalu at a mosque in Lakemba. Yesterday, police responding to reports of a gunman firing shots into another venue advertised as the location for today's funeral. Bullying, toxicity and significant fatigue, a common experience for Tasmanian paramedics following the release of a new report. Response times in the state seeing a steady climb, echoing a nationwide pattern. Beachgoers in WA have been told to be on high alert for sharks following yesterday's death of a spearfisher off the coast of Michaelmas Island near Bunbury. And overseas, hundreds of Ukrainian drones have been shot down in and around St. Petersburg, Russia labelling the attack as unprecedented.
27: Clean clothes, a warm shower, a conversation. 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
26: Cowboys star Tom Chester has dodged suspension for a high tackle on Selwyn Cobbo in his side's loss to the Dolphins. An early guilty plea means he'll escape with just a fine. Billy Slater picks his Maroons team for Origin Game 2 tonight with a big question mark on whether Reece Walsh gets a recall. The Broncos fullback missed the mark in his side's shock loss to the Titans last night amid injury rumours. And in the F1, Mercedes' Kimi Antonelli starts pole for tonight's Monaco Grand Prix with Oscar Piastri in seventh.
23: Humans are social creatures and we need connection to feel good. 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A quick chat can change more than you think.
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28: A possible shower for the rest of today on the Gold Coast. Tonight, down to 16. And tomorrow, a possible shower with a high of 23. 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
0: 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If I played Dave Dobbin's Slice of Heaven, will you sing that one too in the car?
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0: times and greatest hits are on 92.5 Triple M Gold. You've got Maria with you this afternoon. Now, fun fact, I've been involved with this station for 24 years. I started when I was 5. But during that time, being involved with Give Me 5, and it's so heartwarming that it's back for 2026, and even more so that our very own Lisa Liam and Spider for Brekkie are getting involved as well, raising necessary money for the Gold Coast Hospital Charity Foundations, and this is the announcement they made during the week.
1: We are joined in studio by the Chief Exec of the Gold Coast Hospital Foundation, Russell Owsley. This is the thing we're excited about, and you know about this, Russell. And I'll give you the honour of telling Spider what the three of us, not just Spider, but the three of us will be doing on Friday the 19th of June.
2: It's a great building called Hotter, isn't it?
3: It's
2: a great building.
3: That's lovely. Yeah.
1: It's just stunning.
4: It's beautiful. Home of the arts.
3: Multicoloured. Yeah. Yeah.
2: Beautiful view from the top. Best way to get there is up the outside of the building.
4: Right? No, they're not.
2: But for everyone that donates, for every 100 trips that we raise money for, $6,700, 1 metre up the outside of the building.
1: Here we go! On Friday the 19th of June, the three of us...
4: You know, hang on.
1: The more money we raise, the higher the three of us will go outside the Hotter building.
4: No.
1: All the way to the top, that's what we want, Gold Coast.
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0: BC and Fleet. It's Maria on the Gold Coast, 92.5 Triple M Gold. Now, recently we heard about Johnny Farnham never being able to perform live again due to the life-saving cancer surgery he had on his throat. But there is going to be a tribute concert happening in September in Melbourne. The songs of John Farnham, a living legend, and funds will go towards the Head and Neck Cancer Australia Foundation. Now, Julie from Pack Pines, you're a massive fan. You've seen him before, have you?
1: I saw him when he was just a little lad. Parramatta Leagues Club. He was in a pantomime and he was singing Sadie the Cleaning Lady. I had a bit of a crush. I could say that I was hoping that he would be famous.
0: Kelly in Varsity Lakes.
2: I grew up on Johnny Farnham. My dad used to play it all the time, so it's a bit of a classic in our family.
0: Absolutely. Almost every Australian home had Johnny Farnham playing on the radio, especially in the 80s and the 90s. 120 artists are going to be performing at this tribute show. Some of them include Hugh Jackman, Kate Sobrano, Tina Arenas, Celine Dion, Keith Urban, and these two artists, Richard Marx and Jimmy Barnes.
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4: 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Even when John was in the outer of Australian music, he was still singing these beautiful songs with his incredible voice.
0: It is going to be an incredible experience. So let's get on some Johnny Farnham. Two Strong Hearts will play after 2 p.m. Plus this one, which we brought back to Gold Coast Radio. 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
7: 92.5 Triple M Gold, Gold Coast traffic.
8: Still looking pretty slow for your afternoon run on the Gold Coast Highway. At the moment, you can expect a heavy delay there coming through Surfers Paradise in each direction and also some delays on the Gold Coast Highway from Surfers down towards Broadbeach. Still a bit slow also Southport Burley Road and Reedy Creek Road, and also slow at the intersection Narang Broadbeach Road and Hooker Boulevard. 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
11: G'day there, it's Mike Humphrey with you. Gruesome details emerge with a missing Melbourne school teacher found dead in India. Sunil Sharma reported missing since May, Indian authorities charging Sharma's brother with murder. Calls for the government to rein in spending on 24-hour chauffeur services for MPs. New South Wales police are calling for witnesses after shots were fired into a punch bowl function centre on Saturday. The venue originally slated to host the funeral of Sydney crime boss Lorenzo Lamalu, who was farewelled by dozens of mourners at a Lakemba mosque earlier today. A bumper start to this year's snow season with 10 to 25 centimetres of fresh flakes dumping on mountains in New South Wales and Victoria last night. Overseas, and fury from Iran's Football Federation, with the US denying visas to a number of its backroom staff ahead of next week's World Cup. It comes as the US and Iran traded missile strikes overnight, and police in the US state of Ohio are searching for a gunman with multiple people shot during a street festival in Toledo.
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11: Today's NRL action kicking off with the Tigers and the Panthers at CommBank Stadium. Penrith welcoming back trio Nathan Cleary, Brian Toho and Isaiah Yeo. Britton Nicora returns for the Sharks in their local derby against the Dragons. Elsewhere, the Socceroos with a 1-1 draw over Switzerland in an overnight World Cup warm-up game in San Diego. And Australia has a new boxing world champion with Victoria's Andrew Maloney claiming the IBF super featherweight title in Japan, and Oscar Piastri to start seventh on the grid in tonight's Monaco Formula One GP.
8: Humans are social creatures and we need connection to feel good. 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
0: A possible shower for the rest of today on the Gold Coast. Tonight, down to 16. And tomorrow, a possible shower with a high of 23. 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

0: 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Aaron from Wurongaree, what would you spend that money on?
1: Oh, it would be amazing. I'd be very excited. And I'll be getting some new furniture for the house. We've got heaps of renovations that we need to do.
0: Like what, Aaron?
1: We need an alarm system. We need a new couch. Badly.
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1: We know the dramas around the Coomera Connector. It's going for 25 kilometres. They've built 4 kilometres of it. And we know the light rail has been a dog's breakfast. 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

0: at Overcast at 92.5 Triple M Gold HQ at the Oracle in Broadie at the moment, and 18 degrees. Going to be like this for most of your Sunday afternoon. You've got Maria with you, and Miami Marquetta has to be one of the most exciting venues on the Gold Coast. What do you think, Janine and Burley?
1: Always great food, fun night, entertainment. Love it.
0: Yeah, absolutely. So put this in your calendar. June 19, Michael Night, a Michael Jackson club night over 18s. And you can hear huge hits like Billie Jean, PYT, Rock With You and Thriller, DJs on the decks. And you can grab your tickets from Oztix or the Miami Marquetta website. So let's get a little taste of what you might hear with MJ coming up. We're going to press play on that in 5 minutes on the Gold Coast Original 92.5 Triple M Gold.
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0: We've brought that back to Gold Coast Radio, went into the archives, dusted it off, and there it is for you. 92.5 Triple M Gold Maria this afternoon. 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They do Servo Saver, your chance to win some cash, to put it in your fuel tank. And this is what happened during the week with Richard from Ashmore.
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0: Yeah, give it a go tomorrow. They're back on air from 5 o'clock. Lisa, Liam and Spider for Brekkie. The good times and greatest hits roll on with the Red Hot Chili Peppers after 3 o'clock. 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
7: A broken down car causing a few delays at the moment on the Pacific Motorway in Helensvale. It is in your southbound direction. Also some planned roadworks around Helensvale on Mildura Drive there. It is affecting both ways. Minor delays still around Southport Burley Road and Reedy Creek Road, and a little slow still around Narang Broadbeach Road and Hooker Boulevard. The new Queensland government is delivering tougher e-scooter and e-bike laws from the 1st of July to stop behaviour that puts lives at risk. 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
24: Hello, I'm David Dolan. The Prime Minister is defending our AUKUS pact with the US. The alliance is facing fresh scrutiny following revelations Australia will only get second-hand submarines from America. Anthony Albanese insists the subs are vital to our defence future.
25: It makes sense for an island continent to prioritise our naval fleet. And in particular, submarines have a very important impact in deterrence.
24: Meantime, America's ceasefire with Iran remains on shaky ground. US forces have shot down two Iranian drones, which they claim were threatening ships in the Strait of Hormuz. The search for a missing Melbourne maths teacher in India has come to a tragic end. Authorities over there suspect Sunil Sharma was allegedly murdered by his brother with his body dumped in a canal. And champion gymnast Simone Biles has revealed she almost died this week. She hasn't explained what happened other than saying she suffered a scary incident while posting a photo with medical bracelets on her
26: wrist. Did you know that diabetes is Australia's fastest growing chronic condition? Over 300 Australians are diagnosed with the condition every day. Search Diabetes Australia to find out more.
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24: Broncos coach Michael Maguire insists Reece Walsh isn't carrying an injury after a disappointing showing in last night's loss to the Titans. It comes as Billy Slater prepares to pick his Maroons side tonight for Origin Game 2, with Walsh still in the mix for a call-up. While Cowboys star Tom Chester has dodged suspension for a high tackle on Selwyn Cobbo, an early guilty plea means he'll escape with just a fine. And in Formula One, Mercedes driver Kimi Antonelli starts on pole for tonight's Monaco Grand Prix. Oscar Piastri is seventh on the grid.
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0: A possible shower for the rest of today on the Gold Coast. Tonight, down to 16. And tomorrow, a possible shower with a high of 23. 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
0: 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Got my mind set on you. 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

0: Hello, Backstreet Boys, Larger Than Life on 92.5 Triple M Gold. 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
1: Well, I'm definitely due for some new activewear for myself.
0: Nice, nice. Yeah, me too. I've got three quarters on as we speak. Do you live in yours as well?
1: Yeah. Gym 4 days a week and, yeah, also just live in it because it's comfortable.
0: What's your favourite brand?
1: I do like Rockwear.
0: Oh, yeah, Rockwear's good. And you can shop up a storm at Robina Town Centre and Pacific Fair. They've got stores there and get plenty of gear for $10,000, hey?
1: Yeah.
0: So if you'd like a new wardrobe of activewear, then keep it on Triple M Gold because with our 10K triple play, when we play these artists in this order.
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0: 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It's Avril Lavigne, Complicated. That is coming up as well as in excess. 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
1: 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And we all heard this announcement during the week.
0: There is a missing Tasmanian devil. Her name is Mary.
2: Oh, Mary.
0: And she escaped from her enclosure at Paradise Country.
2: Oh, she didn't like her enclosure?
0: Well, I don't know. They've been, there's no apparently no evidence of it being tampered with or anything like that. They reviewed security footage and they got out the thermal imaging gear overnight and try to find Mary.
2: Oh, Mary.
0: So everybody... Yes. According to Looney Tunes, beware of the Tasmanian devil, a vicious, ravenous brute with powerful jaws like a steel trap. But hopefully they'll find us soon because this is all part of a breeding program to bring back their numbers.
2: I'm sure Mary had a friend here.
3: Lisa, give Mary some advice. As a single lady out in the town?
2: Go to Tasmania because there might be more potential.
1: Now, she was hooking up with another devil by the name of Mavka. She's been seen on CCTV pretty close to the Paradise Country in Oxenford, and they found some devil poop as well. So hopefully they do find her. She gets reunited with the love of her life and she's safe. Come home soon, Mary. We're praying for you. Lisa, Liam and Spider back tomorrow from 5 and after 4. Going to press play on Diana King. I say a little prayer. Then we're going to get to some chisel. K-San. You're on the Gold Coast Original 92.5 Triple M Gold.
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6: We've got a power outage at the moment on the Pacific Motorway at Reedy Creek. It is affecting both directions there at the moment. We are still having a pretty slow run on the Gold Coast Highway coming through Surfers Paradise and also a few delays still around Southport Burley Road and Narang Broadbeach Road this afternoon as well now. 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
12: Hello, I'm Dave Vidal, and Anthony Albanese is pushing back on fresh criticism of our AUKUS alliance with America. The PM defending the agreement after it was revealed we'll only get second-hand submarines.
13: We can see what is happening with the Strait of Hormuz being closed. The difference that that makes to an economy is having a massive impact. So we are developing the assets that Australia needs.
12: A Melbourne teacher who disappeared during a trip to India has allegedly been killed by his brother. Sunil Sharma vanished last month during a trip to his country of birth. It's believed his body was dumped in a canal. A dozen people have been shot at a family-friendly festival in the US. Two gunmen remain on the run after opening fire in Ohio. Two of the injured are fighting for life. And Victorian Premier Jacinta Allen has hit out at a campaign billboard spotted driving around the streets of Melbourne with the slogan, Ditch the Witch. She says sexism has no place in our political debate.
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12: An absolute flogging in the NRL this afternoon. The Panthers smashing the Tigers 68-0. While some big decisions for Billy Slater and Laurie Daly to make over the next 24 hours as they prepare to name their sides for Origin Game 2. Footy newsbreaker Brent Reid reckons Mitch Moses will return to the Blues lineup.
15: I think he'll be picked at six, and he'll be given a couple of days to show he's ready to go. I think that's what will happen. Obviously, they've got Payne Haas will come in. We all know that. So someone will drop out, likely Jacob Safidi.
9: Humans are social creatures, and we need connection to feel good. 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
16: A possible shower for the rest of today on the Gold Coast. Tonight, down to 16. And tomorrow, a possible shower with a high of 23. 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
3: We've got lights on flash at the moment. Southport Burley Road, Bermuda Street there in Broadbeach Waters. It is affecting both directions. It is still looking pretty slow. Also, Gold Coast Highway coming through Surfers Paradise and a few delays still around Southport Burley Road and Reedy Creek Road now. JB Hi-Fi's three-day crazy sale is on now with deals like 40% off an LG 65-inch TV. It's just $897 while stocks last at JB. 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
6: Hello, I'm David Dolan. Victorian Premier Jacinta Allen has slammed a Ditch the Witch campaign billboard spotted getting around Melbourne. She says the political debate has become increasingly corrosive, adding there's no place for sexism. The Prime Minister insists it's full steam ahead with AUKUS. The Greens want the deal torn up following revelations we'll only get second-hand submarines. Anthony Albanese says the subs are vital to our defence future. US forces have shot down two Iranian drones in the Strait of Hormuz, putting the ceasefire with Iran in further doubt. American military officials claim the drones were threatening maritime traffic. A shock health scare for champion US gymnast Simone Biles, revealing she almost died. It's unclear what exactly happened to her, however she says it was one of the scariest experiences of her life. And the AFL is investigating another on-field homophobic slur. Suns player Aaron Noble is facing a lengthy suspension after being reported in a VFL match.
7: Research shows that regularly eating ultra-processed foods can increase your risk of developing type 2 diabetes by 53%. 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
6: Panthers have flogged the Tigers 68-0 this afternoon, their biggest ever win. Penrith ran in 12 tries after leading 36-0 at the break. Young gun Casey McLean limped off the field with an ankle injury, but insists he'll be fine to play Origin if he gets another Blues call-up.
8: I think I just darted up a bit, but I got cleared all good, but I suppose we were winning the game.
6: While Mitch Moses will need to pass a fitness test tomorrow if he's any chance of being selected for New South Wales.
5: 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Drive to the conditions. 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
18: A possible shower for the rest of today on the Gold Coast. Tonight, down to 16. And tomorrow, a possible shower with a high of 23. 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
3: We still do have a few delays at the moment on the Gold Coast Highway. That's as you're coming through Surfers Paradise. A bit of a slow run still in each direction there. Looking better on Southport Burley Road, though, and mostly clear Narang Broad Beach Road and the M1. Looking pretty clear also with no big delays or incidents each direction between Yatla and Burley. Deals for the weekend at BWS. 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
4: Hello, I'm David Dolan. The family of the spear fisherman killed by a shark off WA's southern coast says he had a lifelong love and deep respect for the ocean. 35-year-old Daniel Turpin has been identified as the victim of yesterday's attack near Albany. A three-word slogan has left Victorian Premier Jacinta Allen fuming. She's hit out at a campaign billboard spotted driving around the streets of Melbourne with the words, "Ditch the Witch." In a social media post, she says sexism has no place in our political debate. The Prime Minister is defending our AUKUS pact with the US. The alliance is facing fresh scrutiny following revelations Australia will only get second-hand submarines from America.
5: It makes sense for an island continent to prioritise our naval fleet, and in particular, submarines have a very important impact in deterrence.
4: And champion gymnast Simone Biles has revealed she almost died this week. She hasn't explained what happened other than saying she suffered a scary health incident.
6: Did you know that diabetes is Australia's fastest growing chronic condition? Over 300 Australians are diagnosed with the condition every day. 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
4: The Sharks have edged out the Dragons in their local derby, 34 points to 12. While it was a blowout in the earlier game, the Panthers embarrassing the Tigers 68-0. That's their biggest ever win. Tom Jenkins scoring a double.
7: Yeah, that was bad. I think the most important thing out of that, as much as we put points on them, it was about keeping them to zero. Huge effort from the boys today.
4: Penrith young gun Casey McLean will get scans on an ankle injury, but says he'll be fine for Origin if he gets a Blues call-up.
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8: A possible shower for the rest of today on the Gold Coast. Tonight, down to 16. And tomorrow, a possible shower with a high of 23. 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

0: you, Sam. 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Good luck with Ground Up.
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0: And people can see what's going on in your life. And I watch a lot of docos in the NFL and NBA players, and they do it so well. So I was like, well, why not give it a crack and not get any younger? Yeah, it's going to be like a bit of into my life, but also trying to help people along the way. And yeah, I got a few good plans up my sleeve for the next episodes. Like the first couple were just about my life and giving them insight to what's going on in my 100 Sharks game. And then got a new episode coming out. It's going to be around my 30th birthday coming up. So, going to go back to your minor and, might see a few people down there and have a yarn to maybe go to my primary school or whatever, but sort of do a bit of a reflection piece and then just keep growing it and try and help change lives for the better.
1: You know what, Nick, I commend you because a lot of the people that will be putting a bit of hate on the stuff you do, they're the same ones that will want to watch it and see what you get up to, mate. Like, I love watching the Reece Walshes and Kalen Ponga, and I think it's exceptional. How do we get to see all this content? Is it just on your socials, or is it, how do we find the YouTube page?
2: YouTube, baby.
0: Yep. Yeah, I agree with you. It's something the fans like to see.
1: They love it, mate.
0: And they don't like just seeing all the good times, the hard times too. Like,
1: they want to get to know you personally.
0: That's right, yeah, 100%. And the game, my 100 Sharks game, we lost against the Rabbitohs, and after the game, I was in hysterics. I was so off it, but the camera was there, and I still had to, I wanted to do it because this is why I did it. And I think that episode got some really good views and really good traction on it, just seeing the real, what you go through as an athlete, not just the good, but the bad as well. And yeah, just head over to Instagram. There's a link in my bio. I'm not getting used to this, but like and subscribe.
1: That's right. We'll do it. Don't worry.
2: Subscribe.
1: We'll do it now.
0: It's called Hindsight. So, yeah, jump aboard if you want to have a look.
2: You're a good man, mate. So impressive. Can't wait for the wedding. And can't wait to see you back on the field very soon.
0: Thanks, guys. Really appreciate it.
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1: Hey, how good.
0: You've got a broken window. They are your people.
1: Absolutely.
2: Can we do that later on? Can we talk about just the unusual way you might have had to or you accidentally broke a window?
1: Didn't you break one playing golf the other day?
2: I don't know. Yeah. I would have. Well, good morning to Rob McLeod. I think consistently it'd be one every two rounds I'd put one into the
3: house. Yes, you hit whack and then you wait about 3 seconds and then.
0: Well, no, it was the WPGA Pro-Am at Sanctuary Cove, where you definitely drove into several houses.
2: Yeah.
0: And then,
2: That's right.
0: Yeah, he did. That
1: you
0: was,
1: got someone's solar panel.
0: If only Aussie Emergency Glass had been there. Yeah. If anybody else
1: They should just follow him around the golf course. Just be like, sorry, I'm on it.
0: Blazer.
1: Yeah.
2: Well, they should have a golf buggy with glass on the back.
0: That is actually, there you go. They should sponsor more golf days.
1: They should.
0: The Aussie Emergency Glass golf day is an absolute no-brainer.
3: Absolutely.
0: That's fantastic. Hey, Rob McLeod.
2: Yes. Yeah.
0: Now, Michael from Aussie Emergency Glass, he obviously bid on this show last week.
2: Uh-huh.
0: And he's won the right. Now, Rod,
2: sit down.
0: You don't know about this.
2: This is unbelievable. Yeah. I am so excited.
0: Rob McLeod.
3: Yes.
0: Let's get rid of this. Name That Year's coming back. It's a special exhibition of Name That Year at 5:40 this morning.
3: Boom.
0: It was a request from Michael.
3: Excellent.
0: So strap yourself in, dust yourself off.
3: Yes.
0: 35 minutes.
2: And
0: from
2: the
0: now.
2: Winner and the winner stays on for a long, long time. You get the bragging rights for
3: bragging
2: a long
3: ride.
2: Time until somebody else
1: you
2: wants
1: just
2: to bring
1: 2026
2: it back.
1: You just put 2026 on the trophy.
2: Oh, yes, you did. Yeah.
0: All right. The show this morning, all thanks to Aussie Emergency Glass. Michael's generosity with our Give Me Five was fantastic. Tomorrow's show is sold, but we will give you a chance to buy the rest of the week later on this morning. It's 92.5 Triple M Gold Breakfast. Liesl Jones, Liam and Spider.

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3: TV Week Logie Awards.
4: Yes.
5: And?
3: They're on their way.
4: Okay.
3: And there's a big conversation going on
5: right
3: now.
5: Are they here on the Gold Coast or are they sacked us?
4: No, shame.
3: They rinsed us.
4: Yeah, no. They were always such a good choice to have here.
5: So why are we talking about them?
3: Well, we're talking about them because the conversation right now is around who should host.
4: Is Sam Pang not doing it?
3: No, he has hung up the microphone.
4: Has he? Was there a reason?
3: After 3 years, I think it sounds like it might have been a mutual decision.
4: Okay.
5: Oh.
3: It sounds like Sam Pang has decided after 3 years of hosting that he's going to walk away.
4: Okay.
5: Tough gig.
4: It is a hard gig. You get really criticised.
3: And you look at the history of the presenters from over the years. I mean, it's Bert Newton, it's Daryl Summers,
4: yes.
3: Ray Martin. You had
4: Sean McAuliffe.
3: Sean McAuliffe, Shane Bourne back in the day. Wendy Harmer did a fantastic job of it. It is really a who's who of Australian TV.
4: But you've got to have nerves of steel.
3: Because you are in
4: a tough room. Because you've got the elite of Australian television who are actors.
3: Yes.
4: But then you've also got comedians. So our best comedians in this country who are judging you based on your jokes.
3: All of whom are sitting there thinking,
5: I can do that.
4: Pay
3: every
4: me
3: single
4: the money.
3: One of them sitting down there going, I can do this.
4: Or there's some of them also going, I would never do that.
5: True.
4: Like, you are so brave for doing that.
5: Why didn't they say this? Why didn't they do this?
3: This would be the better joke.
4: Yes.
3: Who would you have, Liesl?
4: Oh, for me, I'd love Mel Buddle. I think she's hilarious because she does that mum with the robe.
3: Yes.
4: That's her character. Mm-hmm. And she is hysterical. I just find her so funny. So if she could do it in the robe as the mum, I think she'd be so brilliant.
3: Good choice.
4: Yeah, she'd bring her own sandwiches. You wouldn't have to, she'd bring a pack lunch.
3: That's
4: she'd
3: funny.
4: Be brilliant.
3: That's funny.
4: So
5: I'm
4: Mel
5: nearly
4: Buddle.
5: Down the same path. I thought Tom Gleason could do a good job, but
4: he is good. He roasts people too, which is good.
5: Which is what you want.
4: Mm.
5: But the other one, very similar to Mel Buddle, I thought getting the women like us, Mandy Nolan and Ellen Briggs.
3: Wow.
5: Getting those two. They sell out shows around Australia and they are very similar to Mel. They are, and they're funny.
4: Yes.
5: And they can
4: they're
5: take the mickey.
4: Crass, aren't they?
5: They're very crass. They can have a crack at anyone.
4: Love
5: they
4: that.
5: They come from Mullumbimby.
4: Oh.
5: So it's a laugh. And I reckon those two would nail it.
3: I don't know who I think should do it.
4: Oh, you don't?
3: I don't. But what I have figured out is how they should start this year's Logies.
4: Oh, okay.
3: I figured out. This is he and to TV Week and the Logies and the production team that's putting it together.
4: Yeah.
3: You can have this.
5: Oh.
3: Okay? I want nothing.
4: Free.
3: You can have
4: you
3: this
4: don't
3: idea.
4: Want credit?
3: No. Well, I'd like some credit if you'd go with it. And trust me, you'll go with it because it's the best way to look
5: written
3: this year's
5: Logies. Written and spoken by Liam.
3: All right. Yeah. All right. The Night of Nights, because it's meant to embrace, it can't be station specific. It's meant to incorporate
4: neutral.
3: All the different stations, right?

0: So here's how you launch it. It's a pre-recorded video.
1: Okay.
2: Okay.
1: Risky.
0: And just imagine standing there, dressed to the nines,
1: yeah,
0: in a row. You've got all your potential hosting candidates.
1: Okay.
0: So you've,
1: yes,
0: got Mick Molloy. You've got Sean McCullough.
2: Okay.
0: You have Karl Stefanovic up there. You have
2: Sherbo.
0: Hamish and Andy Sherbo. Oh, you have Sonia Kruger, yep, Celia Pecola, yep, yep, Melanie Bracewell. You represent all the networks with
2: the
0: all the different
2: the
0: shows.
1: Oh.
0: All standing is there. And out in front of them.
3: What a night it's been. Oh, emotions are definitely running high.
0: It's Osher Ginsburg.
2: Yeah.
1: Oh, strong for The Bachelor.
3: That leaves 13 of you without a rose.
0: We have, one of you will, it's a, met, you film a Bachelor,
1: oh,
0: rose ceremony.
2: Yeah.
0: And it's Sam Payne standing there holding the rose.
1: Oh, handing it over.
0: So Osher Ginsburg does one of his amazing serious,
1: yeah,
0: pieces to camera. It's the rose ceremony,
1: yes,
0: with all your potential.
1: Melanie Bracewell, you did not get a rose. No. It is time for you to go home.
0: Well, so here's what you do. So Sam Payne is standing there with the rose, and you get Sam to have a bit of fun with,
1: yes,
0: all the possible candidates,
1: yeah, yeah, yeah, yeah,
0: in Sam Payne style.
1: Yeah.
0: And then, and this is where it's a piece to camera, you film it,
2: yeah,
0: or,
2: yeah,
0: as a video, because
2: I'm with you.
0: People in the room, they're watching going, oh, this is great.
1: Mm.
0: For people at home, it's perfect for TV. And then just before Sam hands out the rose,
2: yep,
0: you cut to black.
2: Oh, no.
0: And then the voiceover says, ladies and gentlemen, please welcome to the stage your host of the 2026 TV Week Logie Awards. And whoever they've chosen comes out on stage.
1: Oh, oh, love it.
0: And the best part about the idea is that if you film it and you can keep it secret, you can leak it. And then the build-up is all about
2: who it is.
0: Who, oh, the host is.
2: Yeah.
1: Oh, well,
2: and when you,
1: done,
2: don't get a rose, they get, you're the weakest link. Goodbye.
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3: We are talking about flu remedies. And if you've got a flu remedy, please help everybody out in the Triple M family. 1-300-925-666. What is your flu remedy? Because for me, mine's a little bit different, but what I do, if I feel like I'm getting crook, I'll go for a huge walk, and then I'll go to the sauna, sit in the sauna with a heap of water, sweat as much out, and go there as long as I can. Then I'll go home, and I'll sleep until I obviously wake up.
4: What does
3: the
4: walk do?
3: Just keep me moving. Okay. Get a bit of a sweat
4: get
3: up.
4: Get the fluid going through, yep.
3: And then I'll sleep, and I won't set an alarm. I'll just wake up when I wake up.
5: Ooh.
3: And then I'll have a couple of beers, and then go back to bed.
4: Beers? Why?
5: So let's just walk through those steps again. So you're feeling sick.
3: Yep.
5: So you go for a walk?
3: If I'm driving home and I'm feeling crook, I'll go for a walk, go to the sauna, load up on the water, get home, have my shower, go to bed, wake up whenever I wake up, and then get up and have something to eat and a couple of beers.
4: What? That's weird.
5: How many's a couple?
3: Six.
4: Oh! Why?
3: That's a couple.
4: Don't you feel like garbage?
3: No, I felt like garbage an hour and a half ago.
4: Wow,
3: yesterday,
4: that's weird.
3: Yesterday, no, that's only my remedy. Everybody has a system that they feel gets them better.
5: Yeah. And it is that time of the year.
4: It is. Sniffles are everywhere. Everyone's got it.
3: Everybody's got them. So if you've got a remedy, I found one yesterday. I was going in to pay for my fuel, and walking out of the servo was Fat Cat. Greg Richards.
4: Oh, yes.
5: Good morning, Fat Cat.
3: And where I go and get my fuel, there's also a cafe. And as I paid for my fuel and I was walking out, Greg was walking away from the cafe with a handful of food. I said, Greg, what's going on? He goes, no, don't come near me. I'm crook. I got
5: good,
3: the flu.
5: Good awareness by him.
3: I said, sweet as, I'm not going near. I'm going. He goes, I said, what are you getting? He goes, my remedy, my flu remedy. I said, what is it?
4: I'm interested. Yes.
3: A large bucket of chips. Oh. A hamburger and a can of Coke.
5: That's not a few
4: what
5: remedy.
4: What the hell? What is wrong with
5: that's
4: you
5: a hangover
4: people?
3: No.
5: Greg wasn't sick. He was hungover.
3: No, 100%. He was crook. He said, don't come near me. I'm crook. And he goes, this will make me better.
4: Okay. That's weird.
5: 1-300-925-666. If you do have a remedy, a flu remedy you swear by, we'd love to hear about them. My wife and her family do something weird, and I'm trying to make sure it doesn't get passed down the generations.
4: Oh,
5: because I don't want my kids to be these people. And it comes from her father Ken, and both she and her brother Shane do it. They go to the beach, and
3: when they're crook,
5: Alana hocks into a clover garlic for a start.
4: Oh yeah,
5: but they'll also go down the beach and just take a mouthful of seawater.
4: Oh! No!
5: And swish it around?
3: No. You're worried about my beers.
4: That's disgusting.
5: That's what I say.
3: It'd be all right if you...
4: poop in it. Yuck! Oh.
5: They do. I'm telling my kids, yeah. I'm telling my mom, do not be like mum.
3: No.
5: Be like mum in every other sense, right? She can teach
4: Alana's
5: you to drive.
4: The perfect
5: she can teach
4: person.
5: You. She's a beautiful human
4: this
5: being.
4: This is the chink in her armor.
5: But
4: that's
5: do not
4: terrible.
5: Copy mum and go down and take a look.
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6: Travelling okay so far this morning for your run on the M1 both ways between Narang and the border, the Gold Coast Highway. Looking clear through Surfers Paradise, Broad Beach, Mermaid Beach in Miami and Reedy Creek Road. Seeing a slight delay through Burley and Reedy Creek. Not too bad for the Pacific Highway through Chindera and Medora Point and Coomera Connector, doing fine on the approach to Helens Far Road. The new Queensland Government is delivering better roads and transport through projects like new train stations at Pimpamar, Hope Island and Merrimack. Search Better Roads and Transport, authorised by the Queensland Government, Brisbane. That's the latest traffic on 92.5 Triple M Gold, the Gold Coast's original.
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21: Hi there, I'm Amy Goggins. Former Australian of the Year Professor Richard Scollier has sadly died at the age of 59. The world-renowned melanoma expert passing away 3 years after he was diagnosed with an aggressive brain tumour. In an open letter published after his death, he said he'd be humbled to be remembered as a proud everyday Aussie who gave it a crack. Also making news today, nearly 950 Australians are being recognised on the 2026 King's Birthday Honours list. Former Senator Natasha Stott-Despoja among those for her service to the prevention of domestic, family and sexual violence. A new news poll out today has One Nation ahead of the Labor Party on primary votes. For the first time in the poll's history, Labor remains ahead on a two-party preferred basis. And Aussie Oscar Piastri has been promoted to fourth place in a chaotic Monaco Grand Prix, taken out by teen Kimi Antonelli, who led the race from start to finish.
22: Every load of laundry is a fresh start. 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
21: 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The Panthers recording their biggest ever win with a 68-0 clinic at CommBank. Benji Marshall calling it embarrassing.
23: I don't usually apologise to our fans and members, but that performance was just unacceptable in terms of what we expect and the way we want to perform. And I'm actually surprised they stuck around as long as they did today.
21: 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The Savo, the Doggies take on Para to wrap the round.
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24: Partly cloudy today, but showers and a high of 23 degrees. The outlook for tomorrow, partly cloudy with showers. Showers again Wednesday and a shower or two Thursday.
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5: Good morning, 5:30 for your Monday on a brand new week. Tops of 23 degrees on the way. I think we are expecting a few scattered showers throughout the day. That drizzly rain that we had all yesterday.
0: It was drizzly yesterday, wasn't it?
5: Drizzle, drizzle, drizzle.
0: Kind of nice.
1: Yeah, it doesn't matter. 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Because the greatest game in the world is finally back on Triple M Gold. I'm so excited. Thank you to Michael, because...
5: of Aussie Emergency Glass.
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0: Great.
1: And, yeah, look, if I'd known, I would have practiced over the weekend.
0: Yeah.
1: But we're all coming in cold, which is magnificent.
0: How are you going there, Liam? You've got to be the quiz master.
5: Well, this is the first time I've had to put it together a name that year quiz for a while,
0: you
5: and I'm ready
0: fun?
5: To go.
0: Are you
5: I have
0: excited?
5: Found a fun theme for
0: have
5: us.
0: You?
5: So to all our early birds, good morning. Coming up next, Name That Year is back. Rob McLeod just pouring at the glass like a dog whose owners have come home after a long trip away.
3: Hello?
0: Didn't get fed for 3 days.
3: Hello, I miss you.
0: He's hungry.
5: He's about to eat next. 92.0.
0: Big dog gotta eat.
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0: 92.5 Triple M Gold Breakfast. Liesl Jones, Liam and Spider. 20 minutes to 6 on this Monday morning. Tops of 23 degrees on the way. But ladies and gentlemen, it's back. We will remember. Is officially back in town. Rob McLeod joins us in studio. Good morning, Rob.
1: Good morning.
2: Rob, were you etching your name on the trophy before? I heard the buzzer go. What's that thing called?
3: What were you doing in your little news booth there?
1: Oh, that's just another drunken Timu return.
2: Oh, what did you buy?
1: Oh, you don't want to know.
2: Oh.
3: Yes, we do. Not right now.
2: It's not an engraver, then I don't know what it is.
1: Engraver.
2: It's still buzzy.
3: Yeah. It sounded dodgy.
2: It was very buzzy.
0: This game is back at the request of Michael from Aussie Emergency Glass.
3: I wish he was our boss.
0: Okay. Good morning to our actual boss who's probably listening.
3: He wouldn't be up,
2: nah, he's not up yet.
0: It is back at the special request of Michael from Aussie Glass, who's purchased today's show in support of our Give Me Five for the Gold Coast Hospital Foundation. And today's theme...
3: Yep.
0: Well, I'm not used to playing the game.
2: Here we go.
0: It is National Best Friend Day.
3: Oh, but it's Getting High Day.
0: Not Getting High Day.
2: That too.
1: That's every other day. Yeah. Why, isn't it?
0: National Best Friend Day. Who's your best friend, Rob McLeod?
1: Oh, I've got... That's such a tough call. I'd have to say my lifelong friend would be Glenn Gilchrist, who was best man at one of my many weddings.
0: Morning, Gilly.
1: Brother of Adam, as a matter of fact.
0: Oh, is he really?
1: Yes, there you go.
0: Brother of Adam. Lisa, who's your best friend?
2: Oh, I've got lots of besties. Megan Nay, she's overseas.
0: Morning, Megan.
2: Matt,
0: Spider.
2: I've got Georgia.
3: Yeah, it's always hard, but I suppose the longest would have been, Northy.
0: Northy.
3: From high school.
0: Well, mine is Ed. So good morning to all the best friends out there. Make sure you give yours a call today. So that is the theme for today's Name That Year. Let's kick it off with this.
4: And we're the three best friends that anybody could have. We're the three best friends that anyone could have. We're the three best friends that anyone can have. And we'll never, ever, ever, ever, ever leave each other.
0: Do you remember that famous scene
2: The Hangover.
0: From the film The Hangover? Name that year that The Hangover came out. That famous... comedy.
3: Jeez, Spider. I'm going to have a go.
0: The first one.
3: Hangover. It was great. Gee, it's going to be hard. I'm going to go 2008.
1: Rod the Newsreader, 2006.
0: 2012. Spider Everett, 2009.
3: Oh, yeah.
0: All right, 1 point, Spider.
3: Oh,
0: wow.
3: Mr. Cha.
0: Wow.
3: Toodaloo.
2: Toodaloo, mutter.
0: No. That's where we stop the quote, please. Okay, 1 point, Spider. Here we go. Next one. Now, famously, America received as a very kind gift of friendship from the French the Statue of Liberty.
1: Correct.
0: Mm. I'd like you to name the year that the French gave America the Statue of Liberty.
1: I was only just there, too, recently.
3: Yeah. Did you read the plaque, Rod?
0: When did the French give America the Statue of Liberty as a gift of friendship?
1: Rod the Newsreader.
0: Yes.
1: 1885.
2: Mm-hmm. Yeah. I was going way later.
3: Okay. Oh, you go whenever you think.
2: 1937.
0: Yeah, tough.
3: I'm going to go... Yeah. It's been there for a long, long time. I'm going to go earlier. I'm going to go 1860.
0: Rob McLeod gets the point. 1884.
1: One year off.
0: Well, okay.
1: She's quite ugly close up.
2: Is she?
1: Yeah, she is. She's nothing to look at.
2: She's got some big feet.
1: Big feet. Big toes.
3: You know what they say about big feet?
2: Big hands.
0: Big shoes.
2: Big hands, me? No, whatever.
0: Rod trying to look under her skirt was a bit awkward. Okay, 1 point Rod, 1 point Spider.
3: Yep.
0: The return of Name That Year.
3: Come on.
0: Liesl can force a decider here. If you wanna be my lover, you gotta get with my friends. Famously, the Spice Girls said, if you wanna be my lover, you gotta get with my friends, which is how it should be. I'd like you to name the year that that song came out.
3: Spider. 1993.
0: For the win, he's gone 93.
2: 96.
0: Liesl Jones!
1: Oh!
0: Is
1: Hang on. if you want to be my lover, you've got to be with my friends.
2: Yeah, isn't that weird? It's cool.
0: You've got to get really with my friends.
1: Yeah. Wow.
0: Make
1: okay.
0: it last forever. Friendship never ends.
1: Next. Yeah.
2: This is sharing is caring, yeah. okay? You've got to go through your friends to make sure they're all good.
1: Off to the clinic.
0: Who needs
2: make sure you've got the right friend.
1: Yes.
0: All right, here we go. Since 1 point apiece, I can't believe it's come down to this. For the win in the returning
3: don't
0: game
3: you favour
0: of Name That
3: anything
0: Year.
3: To do with Rod.
1: Oh, Friends. Yes.
0: Very simple. I'd like you to name the year, the first episode of Friends.
1: Rod the Newsreader.
3: Why do you do TV?
1: I think it was 1992, though.
0: 1992.
2: Oh.
3: Ooh. Spider. 1991.
1: Oh, 1993. Oh, nice sandwich, you guys.
3: The winner is...
0: maybe the carryover champ forever. Liesl Jones, it was 94!
2: Oh! It was 94!
0: Liesl Jones has taken it out. Rod McLeod used as a stalking horse once again.
2: Get the engraver out or your dodgy team move, whatever that buzzy thing yes. was that you bought.
1: Let me just dress myself up as a maypole so you can
0: yes!
1: dance around me.
0: Well done, Liesl Jones. Triple M breakfast.

0: 92.5 Triple M Gold Breakfast. Liesl Jones, Liam and Spider. It's 10 to 6 this morning. Triple M Gold Servo Saver on the way after the 6 o'clock news. Chance to fill up if the fuel tank's looking at empty.
1: Yes.
0: I'll tell you what, there'd be some people from Cooley Rocks after all the driving around and the revving.
1: Oh, yeah.
2: There's one in the repair garage
1: oh,
2: too.
1: Oh, there's a couple. Oh, yeah, they had a bit of a fender bender. It had a bit of an accident. Oh, duh.
2: Hello.
1: My drive to work this morning was very funny. Oh, God, it made me chuckle. I was sitting at a set of lights and there was a Ford Ranger next to me. And you know when it's all really dark and the phone, I could see there was a phone lit up and I could see the screen. And I thought, oh, is that driver looking at their phone, like must be changing the music or something? But they weren't. It was the passenger was looking at the phone. And I could see so clearly what was on his phone, right? He was a young guy. He was a teenager. He was probably 17, 18 or something.
2: So this is around about just after 4 o'clock.
1: Just after 4 o'clock at Narangbroa Beach Road. If you're in a Ford Ranger, I saw exactly what you did on your phone.
2: Oh,
1: he opened his phone. Got to Instagram. The first picture on there was a girl in a dress, and she was like at this fancy event. She was all dressed up, beautifully posed. This kid could not like that picture quick enough. Oh my God. He was so fast. He opened the screen, bang, liked it. I was like, oh, he wants that girl so bad.
0: Have you?
1: He honestly, I've never seen a like so quick.
2: The quick draw.
1: If you were that girl and you got a like just after 4 a.m. this morning, that guy has the hots for you so bad.
0: Have you seen the fact that so Instagram bad. Is instituted? Have you seen the new service that Instagram is bringing in?
1: No.
0: Instagram Plus. Where you can, for a fee, you can subscribe. But here's the kicker. And for that young man, I give you warning. People who purchase Instagram Plus will now be able to see the people that have been rewatching their stories.
1: Oh.
0: So at the moment, if somebody watches your story, they could watch it 100 times and you wouldn't know.
1: Well, they can, but also their name goes back to the top of the list of the viewing list if you do your research.
0: Yeah.
1: But this gives you the option.
0: This Instagram Plus will apparently, if that young lady puts up a story from a party and looking nice and that young man wants to watch it over and over and over and over and over again, this lady, and if she's got Instagram Plus, could see...
1: I think it showed you how quick he liked it because it was the speed.
2: I reckon when she goes through her whatever she
0: fastest
2: does,
0: finger first.
2: Yeah, and she sees that he did it in 0.85, it's like, you're my man.
1: Oh,
0: no, the opposite.
1: No, you want him. He was good. He was good.
0: You don't need desperados.
1: He was good. He's good sort. He was all right.
2: I'm with you.
1: Yeah, you go for it.
2: Yeah.
0: Hold on. You reckon the kid liked
1: it was
0: all right. Good sort?
1: Yeah, he was good sort. I reckon go for it. She was beautiful too. Yeah, that picture was lovely.
0: How long were you sat next to these people at the lights?
1: I was at Narangbroa Beach Road forever.
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5: The M1 travelling well both ways between Ormo and Reedy Creek. The Gold Coast Highway looking clear. Surface Paradise, Broad Beach and Miami. Reedy Creek Road has some delays through Burley and Robina Parkway. Not too bad through Muntrabar and Robina. Gooding Drive travelling well through Carrara and Merrimack. Coomera Connector slows up south that on the approach to Helensvale Road, and words of a crash M1 southbound through Arundel just coming in. Flight Centre's Asia Sail is on now. 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That's your latest traffic up to date on 92.5 Triple M Gold, the Gold Coast's original.

0: 92.5 Triple M Gold Breakfast. Liesl Jones, Liam and Spider. 5 minutes to six. Tops of 23 degrees on the way today. There is some light rain about this morning, so if you are out about on the road, Spider, what's the rule?
1: If it's greasy, you've got to take it easy.
2: There you do. And talking about cars on roads, F1, Kim Kardashian was there for Lewis Hamilton, and I was just thinking she couldn't pass the bar exam. I wonder if we could pass the bar. Can we get some questions from the bar exam?
0: See what's become a lawyer? Yeah. Did you not just hear what happened in Name That Year and you want to try to become a lawyer?
2: Yeah, I won.
1: I'm totally confused.
2: I guess 1996 correctly for the Spice Girls. I could pass the bar exam.
0: Jeez.
1: I go to the bar every day and I can't pass the exams.
2: You can see over the bar.
1: I virtually live at one.
0: All right, I'll tell you what I'll do. I'll go and find some.
2: Give us some multiple choice questions.
0: No, not multiple choice.
2: The bar would be multiple choice, wouldn't it? Or is it in this scenario, what would you do?
1: Oh.
2: You should know. You've been in court enough times.
1: I was going to say, I could win
0: Spider's
1: this game.
0: Actually the best chance. Yeah, in terms of someone who's needed a lawyer the most, Spider's the best chance we've got.
2: He's got lived experience.
0: Speaking of cars. If your petrol tank is looking empty, Servo Saver, coming up after the news, Triple M Gold Breakfast.
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5: Early delays for your run on the M1 northbound through Ormo this morning and also through Coomera and through Pimpama. Not looking too bad at the moment for the southbound run from Narang through to the border. Gold Coast Highway travelling well, Surfers Paradise, Broad Beach, Miami, Hooker Boulevard, a little busy through Broad Beach Waters. Ruddy Creek Road, seeing some slight delays through Burley as well. Top up the kids' lunches at IGA with Bega Tasty Cheese, 1 kilo blocks for just $9.95. Price at participating stores until June 9, while stocks last, excludes IGA local grocer. 92.5 Triple M Gold, the Gold Coast's original.
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5: Good morning, Rob McLeod with a fresh news update. A couple of Gold Coast legends are among the King's Birthday Honours recipients. They include Eleonora's Lynette Turner for her disaster relief volunteer work and Varsity Lakes Sports Administrator Yvonne Mullins. Also, long-serving Currawa Surf Club member John Custance.
6: Many years ago, my dad was involved with Broad Beach Surf Club, and he passed away when I was 10. So I decided when I was 15, back in 1958, to get my bronze, and I followed the movement ever since.
5: A man has died following an alleged assault at Tweed Heads on the weekend. Emergency services were called to a home on Seaview Crescent around 2 a.m, where a man in his 30s was found critically injured after allegedly being assaulted at Tweed Head South. He died at the scene. A 31-year-old man and 29-year-old woman have been charged over the incident. And a new opinion poll suggests Queensland's Labor's primary vote has fallen to 25%, just 1 point ahead of One Nation. The government's two-party preferred lead widening to 58-42 over Labor.
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7: Hi there, I'm Amy Goggins. Tributes are pouring in for former Australian of the Year, Professor Richard Scollier, who has sadly died at the age of 59. The world-renowned melanoma expert passing away 3 years after he was diagnosed with an aggressive brain tumour. In an open letter published after his death, he said he hopes he's inspired others to pursue their dreams and passions with humility, love and compassion. A big day for nearly 950 Aussies named on the King's Birthday Honours list. Former Senator Natasha Stott-Despoja among those recognised for service to the prevention of domestic, family and sexual violence. One Nation's popularity is continuing to surge. A new news poll out today has the party ahead of Labor on primary votes for the first time in the poll's history. And overseas, Donald Trump says they will remain in the region until the conflict is resolved. It comes as the war with Iran reaches 100 days.
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7: Benji Marshall has apologised to West Tigers fans after they were flogged 68-0 by the Panthers. It was the biggest win in Penrith's 60-year history. Marshall says it's clear they weren't in it from the start.
9: We've got to take accountability for that. Us, we, me. And figure out why that happened and make sure that doesn't happen again next week.
7: The Sharks too good for the Dragons in the other game, and both New South Wales and Queensland Origin teams will be locked in a bit later today ahead of Game 2 next Wednesday.
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5: Partly cloudy today, but showers and a high of 23 degrees. The outlook for tomorrow, partly cloudy with showers. Showers again Wednesday and a shower or two Thursday.
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11: Small average quality waves on offer this morning for your early session in the 1 up to 2 feet range. The southeasterly swell is just over a metre. Wind's pretty light at the moment out of the south-southwest. We'll go around to the east-southeast and strengthen mid-morning. Water temperature 22 degrees and low tide around about 8 o'clock. South swell magnets are picking up more of this swell. 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
14: Good morning, welcome to a brand new week here. The best place on the planet, the Gold Coast.
15: Well, it is right now because your chance to win a tank full of gas, or maybe two.
14: Don't call it gas. Don't call. We're not America. Don't call it gas. I know you want to. I know your young fellas over there. I know you're falling in love with the country.
16: But it was just. You're going to go into 7-Eleven and get your candy.
14: Yeah.
16: And put it in the trash.
14: Don't start calling it gas,
15: mate. We are making America great again.
14: Don't do this.
15: Trump is wearing red hats.
14: We're not calling it gas. It's petrol or fuel.
15: Fuel.
14: Yeah.
15: Okay. Come on.
14: You don't like calling it gas, do you?
15: I just call it anything. Fuel. I don't go to a gas station. I go to a petrol station.
14: Well, then call it petrol then.
15: Okay. Sorry. Okay. We'll start again.
16: All right, soon you'll be calling it
14: three,
16: aluminum.
14: Two and one.
15: Tell you what, you are in the best place in the world. If you want a full tank of petrol, 1-300-925-666. We'll fill it up. Maybe even two tanks of fuel.
14: 92.5 Triple M Gold Breakfast. The Servo Saver's up next. 1-300-925-666. 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

0: 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Liesl Jones, Liam and Spider. It's 6:15.
1: 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Petrol prices are out of control. So we're stepping in to help. Triple M Gold. Tell it to stop before it runs out.
2: Yes. Thanks to Narang RSL, helping support our great community at the petrol pump.
0: Oh, Narang RSL, look at that, jumping on board. The Servo Saver, they know a good thing when they hear one.
3: Well, we couldn't get rid of it because so many people love it and so many people need fuel.
0: Not only do Narang RSL support local rugby league in our community and the referees that officiate it, but they are also helping you out at the petrol pump with the Servo Saver. Who's playing today, Lisa?
4: Ben from Coomera. Good morning.
5: Good morning, team. How are we?
4: Oh, we're great.
3: Benny, we're great.
4: Let's go, Benny. What kind of gas are you running with, Ben?
5: I'm just on normal gas, petrol gas from the Bowser.
4: Oh, just petrol gas from the Bowser.
0: See what you've done, Spotter? You're confusing
4: you're
0: people.
4: You're being silly.
5: Yeah, I just need some unleaded petrol, please.
4: Here we go. Unleaded petrol, that is good, Ben. We like this. Right. Good luck.
3: Here we go, Benny. Good luck.
4: Benny, make sure you yell stop nice and clear.
0: We're going to fire it up. When it gets to a number you're happy with, you shout stop. Here we go.
5: Okay, thank you.

0: $50. $55. $150.
1: Stop. No, I'm not laughing.
2: I don't like that.
1: That's ripped off. Can you go back?
3: $50 to $150.
1: Yes, but I don't even reckon
3: it tanked.
1: No, it did. It didn't even like finish it. Saying 150,
2: and it went
4: before
2: buzz.
4: It went off.
1: No, I'd go back to that.
2: Because that's rough.
1: I'd be taking it to the umpire.
3: We're going to check the tape here.
1: Can we go to the bunker because
2: it gave you no chance?
3: So let's have a look. Let's put it under review.
0: $150.
2: There was no chance to say now, stop in there.
3: Look, the reality is, Ben.
4: Yes.
3: You've tanked out.
2: Yeah.
4: totally.
1: But, don't laugh.
3: But, as you know, Ben, as you would have heard this morning, this morning show brought to you by Aussie Emergency Glass. Michael from Aussie Emergency Glass, he sent through some requests, so we already played Name That Year this morning.
1: The greatest competition on radio.
3: But the other thing that Michael stipulated is that this morning, on his show, brought to you by Aussie Emergency Glass, nobody loses.
4: Everyone's a winner.
2: So Ben, everyone's a winner, baby.
1: How much does he win?
3: Well, he gets the 150.
1: 150?
3: He gets the 150.
1: Oh, yeah.
4: Thank you, Michael.
3: He gets the full amount.
1: Benny.
4: Thank you, team.
3: Benny,
4: that's great.
3: You walk away, despite tanking out, it's today and today only, despite tanking out, you walk away with $150 for the fuel tank, mate.
2: Oh.
4: That's great. Thank you, team.
3: You're welcome, Ben.
4: Thank you, Michael.
2: Yeah,
3: thank you, Michael. And thank you to the Narang RSL, helping support our great community at the petrol pump. Just remember, that rule's in place for the rest of the morning, too.
2: Okay. Okay.
3: Be ready to go in 45 minutes time.
1: No losers.
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0: 92.5 Triple M Gold Breakfast. Liesl Jones, Liam and Spider Benny from Coomera walking away with $150 with the Triple M Gold Servo Saver, all thanks to Narang RSL, despite tanking out, because today, on instruction from Michael from Aussie Emergency Glass, who bought the show last week as part of our Give Me Five Gold Coast Hospital Foundation fundraiser, there are no losers.
1: Yeah. Look, he seems
2: that's
1: like
2: a nice rule.
1: Yeah, mm-hmm. I love Michael's rule. He seems like a great boss. I wonder if he brings in breakfast for us.
2: Oh,
0: there are today. There are none of these.
3: Stop your whinging.
0: It's nothing all but. I do is win, no matter what. All winners
2: today. Are we all
0: today.
2: Winning?
0: Oh, well, I don't know.
1: Oh, no, I'm just whinging.
2: Are you having a whinge?
0: Are you having a whinge?
1: Absolutely.
0: But Michael said all winners today.
1: Yeah,
0: nobody
1: but
0: losers.
1: It's a semi-win whinge then, because I was... can I start it off then?
0: Winning and whinging, 1-300-925-666. Tell us how your weekend was, what mood you're in to start the new week, Spider Fire Off.
1: Yeah, yesterday, of course, Cooley Rocks over the weekend, but Nana and Grandad left their apartment from down there at Cooley yesterday, so we thought, you know what, we'll come home up the northern end, but via... we'll go up through the hinterland of the Gold Coast. Gosh. Magnificent. Yukai, Chillingham, all the great places. And, of course...
2: Do you have a good pie out there? There's always good pies.
1: You know, we stopped off. We got coffee. We went to one of the little the markets area and got some bread.
2: Beautiful.
1: And, yeah, it was great. Except I said, oh, look, I'll take control of the day and, you know, go from town to town.
2: Oh.
1: Fantastic. Brand new washed car. Didn't realise that... I'd lose reception, and all my phone would say would be, proceed to route. And I went down the wrong road, got lost, got in the middle of nowhere, dirt roads, little, like, gully things I had to go over, in Cherie's car, and she was filthy, and Nana and Grandad were wetting themselves laughing.
0: You've got a beautiful... LDV, courtesy of the great people
2: colour.
0: At Victory
1: Absolutely.
0: Ford.
1: Absolutely. He would have handled it fine.
0: So Victory Ford, one of the great supporters of our show, has handed you a perfect vehicle for this sort of adventure.
1: Yeah.
0: And you've jumped in Cherie's car.
1: Well, because she was down there with Nana and Grandad. So I said, I'll take her car and...
2: I'll
1: don't
2: take
1: worry.
2: Her car.
1: She really wanted me to have my car. She was filthy. Got lost. Didn't know where we were. Had to do several U-turns. But... End
2: did you have
1: it.
2: To stop and ask for directions? Because that is the ultimate fail.
1: Actually, we...
2: did you? No. You didn't.
1: There was a guy hiking, and Cherie did that for
0: shut
1: a moment.
0: Up.
1: Yeah, wound down the window and said, excuse me, does this come out to Chillingham?
2: Oh,
1: and he goes,
2: horror.
1: Oh, in about 12 kilometres.
2: I hate asking for help. That's awful.
1: And
2: that's so embarrassing.
1: And how's this? We're going, what would he be doing out here? He had a little bit of blood on his shirt and his hand, or had his hand wrapped up, and we're like, okay, but he was a good fella.
2: Oh, yeah,
0: clearly just out there searching for Mary, the Tassie devil.
2: Oh,
0: still unsighted, yeah.
2: Got bitten by Mary.
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6: We're through of a crash in Narang for Southport Narang Road at Riverwood Drive. We're not doing too bad at the moment for your M1 southbound run through Reddy Creek and through Palm Beach. M1 northbound, it's a different story. It's looking quite slow through Upper Coomera, through Pimpama, and also through Ormo as well. The Coomera Connectors seeing a slight delay southbound on the approach to Helensvale Road. Looking for a hands-on high school? The Industry School prepares years 10 to 12 students for trade careers through practical learning, apprenticeships and traineeships. Enroll now for a July start. That's the latest traffic update on 92.5 Triple M Gold, the Gold Coast's original.
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0: 92.5 Triple M Gold Breakfast. Liesl Jones, Liam and Spider. 6:30 this morning, tops of 23 degrees on the way. There is some light rain about this morning, though. So if you are on the roads, please take care.
1: Absolutely. It's a Monday, so we do winning or whinging. I'm having a big win.
2: Hey!
1: Spider had a win, so I'm having a win. 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
0: Winning?
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6: Got a crash yet to be cleared away for your run through Narang, Southport, Narang Road at Riverwood Drive. A breakdown for the run through Helensvale for the M1 southbound between exit 62 and 66. M1 northbound is building up through Upper Coomera, through Pimpama and through Yatla. And the Coomera Connect to southbound slows up on the approach to Helensvale Road. Smith Street Motorway, slight delay through Mullandina. 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
11: Gold Coast's average unleaded price today is around $1.68 a litre. While some servos are selling it as low as $1.60, the average for diesel sits around $2.05. 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
2: Good morning, Rob McLeod with a fresh news update. Former Queensland Police Commissioner Steve Golchevsky has received one of the top awards in the King's Birthday Honours. He's been appointed an Officer of the Order of Australia, recognising his 46 years in the force.
3: It's about not just me, it's about the people I've worked with and how much they've put in. Like, I've had a pretty long career, it's been 46 years. I'm not taking credit for anything other than this is a recognition for all of us for the hard work that they do every day.
2: Local recipients included Currawa Surf Club member John Custance, disaster relief volunteer Lynette Turner and Varsity Lakes Sports Administrator Yvonne Mullins. Man and woman have been charged over the death of a 34-year-old man at Tweed Heads on the weekend. Police allege the man was assaulted at a unit complex in Tweed Heads South before being driven to a Seaview Crescent address where he was later found critically injured. Paramedics treated the man, but he died at the scene. And Origin teams for Game 2 dropped this morning, with Reece Walsh tipped to be called in for the Maroons. It's despite the Broncos stars' poor form, Brisbane going down to the Gold Coast Titans on Saturday.
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19: Hi there, I'm Amy Goggins. Sad news this morning. Former Australian of the Year Professor Richard Scollier has died 3 years after he was diagnosed with an aggressive brain tumour. In an open letter he wanted published after his death, the world-renowned melanoma expert says he'd be humbled to be remembered as a proud everyday Aussie who gave it a crack. Professor Scollier was aged 59. Also today, nearly 950 Australians are being recognised on the 2026 King's Birthday Honours list. One Nation has moved ahead in the latest news poll, the party ahead of Labor on primary votes for the first time. And it will be an emotional big freeze this afternoon, the first ever without MND warrior Neil Danaher. Fight MND CEO Matt Tilley says Danaher's spirit will be honoured.
20: You know, Neil is very much the North Star for people living with MND, but he left very clear instructions in pretty much every email we ever got from him and any speech he made, which was play on.
21: Research shows that regularly eating ultra-processed foods can increase your risk of developing type 2 diabetes by 53%. Search Diabetes Australia for more about the nation's fastest-growing chronic condition.
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19: Tigers coach Benji Marshall says everything they could get wrong, they did. The Panthers recording their biggest ever win with a 68-0 clinic at Combank. Marshall says there will be plenty of soul searching.
22: Just fundamentals of the game. And it looks like with the scoreline, we're not trying. Yeah, and the point is we're so dumb with the ball and we can't defend our areas. We're tackling so much, then we get brain dead and we can't compete.
19: The Sharks beat the Dragons in the other game, and both Queensland and New South Wales will reveal their Game 2 Origin lineups today.
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2: Partly cloudy today, but showers and a high of 23 degrees. The outlook for tomorrow, partly cloudy with showers. Showers again Wednesday and a shower or two Thursday.
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0: Good morning. Yes, the show this morning brought to you by Aussie Emergency Glass. Michael purchased the show last week.
1: Yep.
0: As part of our Give Me Five campaign. It is back on Triple M Gold and we are raising funds for the Gold Coast Hospital Foundation. And it means that it's a nobody loses show.
1: This is fantastic. We cannot wait. Nobody loses. I cannot wait to see what happens with the $1,000 minute in 20 minutes. If nobody loses, what's the outcome?
0: Well, especially given that you just ran through the $1,000 minute quiz, Spider.
1: And I don't want to brag, but I smoked it.
2: You did.
1: I absolutely smoked
2: it. You know
1: it's
2: a good day. If Spider gets 10 out of 10 easily, it's a good day.
1: It is the greatest day in the world. I've played name that year. Now I've got 10 out of 10. I can't lose today.
2: No, you can't.
1: Gee, what a day. What's today's date?
0: It's the 8th of June.
1: Put it down.
0: Triple M Gold $1,000 minute coming up in 20 minutes' time.
2: It's fine.

0: 92.5 Triple M Gold Breakfast. Liesl Jones, Liam and Spider. A little bit of light rain around this morning at 6:45. Tops of 23 degrees on the way. Winning or whinging, we like to check in to see how everyone's mood is at the start of a new week. You can always get involved on 1300 925 666.
1: I was due for a win. I'm pretty sure last week I whinged about this, but I've had a win about it now. My car fitting in the garage. Now, last week I complained because my car
2: sensors. Oh, you're putting up a shelf or something.
1: I put up a shelf. Yeah, that was a win, and that's still up. So that is a huge win. And I've even got heavy boxes on it. It has not fallen down just yet. It's rock solid. But I managed to get my car in the garage. I've only got a single car garage and it's very narrow. So the brick walls on the side, I've got to tuck the mirrors in and then drive in. But the problem I was having with a brand new car is it's got this parking sensor which has an emergency brake, so it slams on the brakes if it gets too close to anything. So I couldn't get my car in the garage.
2: Doesn't allow you to go.
1: No, it does not let you go anywhere. It keeps slamming on the brakes, this emergency. And I have to have my car in the garage because it's an EV. So you can't charge it in the rain or anything, can't be out in the weather. So you've got to charge it inside. Got it in, parked it, got plenty of room, closed the door and charged it overnight to 100%.
2: Yay!
1: Thank you. It is a win. Got to be very careful though now, going in and out. Tuck the mirrors in.
2: I told you.
1: Breathe in. Everybody breathe in.
2: Pool noodles on the walls.
1: I was going to do that, but I don't need to.
2: Okay.
1: Because I can park it.
0: You got to sell the house or sell the car, Lisa. This can't be an ordeal getting your car in and out of a garage. One of them's got to go.
1: You know what's even worse is I don't have a remote garage door, so I've got to manually open it.
2: Oh, that's yuck.
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5: Got a crash here to be cleared away for your run through Narang, South Port Narang Road up Riverwood Drive. Right down through Helensvale for the M1 southbound between exit 62 and 66. Early delays for your run on the M1 northbound from Ormo through to Loganholme and also south down through Helensvale and Arundel. Gold Coast Highway a little busy through Palm Beach and through Miami. The new Queensland government is delivering better roads and transport through projects like new train stations at Pimpamar, Hope Island and Merrimack. Search Better Roads and Transport, authorised by the Queensland Government, Brisbane. 92.5 Triple M Gold, the Gold Coast's original.
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0: 92.5 Triple M Gold Breakfast, Liesl Jones, Liam and Spider. 6:55 this morning. Triple M Gold $1,000 minute coming up after the 7 o'clock news. All I do is win, win,
1: win, no matter what. Stop yelling, whinging.
0: We like to check in with the mood of the team to start the new week.
2: Well, I'm whinging, Lisa's winning. Liam, what are you doing? Mate. Come on.
0: Let me set the scene.
1: Okay.
0: I'd been at the Q Clash. Saturday working. Evening, calling the game for Triple M Gold.
1: That was disgusting.
0: At your eyes, Spider, it was, look, Brisbane Lions, it was bounce back. There's a reason they're the two-time defending premiers. And the Gold Coast Suns were lackluster.
1: Mm-hmm. Soft.
0: Played a half of footy, nowhere to be seen in the second half. Josh Dunkley was built in a lab to stop Matt Rowe in every Q Clash. Okay. The Lions were simply too good. And Damien Hardwick has... got to have a serious hard look at this team heading into a really tough stretch of footy. They've got Geelong away this week, then they've got Hawthorn at home, then they've got Frio in Perth.
3: Oh, ouch!
0: That is a murderous
3: row. Maybe don't go to that one. Just you might be sick on that day.
2: I'd rather somebody hit my big toe with a hammer right now.
0: That is a murderous row of next 3 weeks for the Suns. We are going to see whether they are fair dinkum or not in the next 3 weeks.
3: Okay.
2: I'm feeling ill.
3: Yeah, take the day off.
0: I'm flat on the way home. Mm-hmm. And then I get home, and the kids are going to bed. Lance is on the couch because Lance is a Brisbane Broncos supporter. And we are watching the last half of this Broncos game.
2: Oh, so you're rubbing it into her, hey?
0: Well, no, I wasn't at that point because the Broncos, it was a great game of football. Yeah. It's 22 points all. Mm-hmm. And then little bloody Adam Reynolds drops over his field goal. And I'm flat. I'm just doubly flat. I'm thinking this is, I don't
2: know. But your wife's happy.
0: It's Queensland Day and Brisbane is just giving it to the Gold Coast in all forms. And then... this.
4: Kinney, chip and chase, numbers, they come flying through. Kinney comes flying through. That picks up and he gets it. Kinney with the ball. He's swinging and he's out. Keanu Kinney scores one of the great tries.
5: Oh, my God.
4: Wow.
5: How did he get that?
4: Keanu Kinney from nowhere.
5: It's the best try I've seen this year. Oh, my God.
4: Chip and chase regather. Oh, we've got to see where it started from, but the top. 26, Brisbane 23 with a kick to come.
2: A massive win.
0: Keanu Kinney with...
3: Keanu Kinney.
0: That is the greatest try in Titans history.
3: Whoa.
0: It's the greatest try in Titans history.
3: That's a big call.
2: And the thing is, they don't look at the time and what it means for the game when they're looking at the best tries. Because
3: yes.
2: As you say, like how
0: that's
2: it was
0: try
2: set
0: of the
2: up,
0: year.
2: Try the year. Stop
3: the fight. Wow. 76th, of all games.
0: 76th minute. All games. 76th minute of the game. They're down by a point.
3: Wow.
0: Suncorp Stadium turf is an absolute mess.
2: Queensland Day.
0: On Queensland Day, Liesl. You know what? It was so good. Let's hear our Fox call that.
6: A little spark. Kinney trying to do it on his own. Little chip kick. And he comes through. And he somehow comes up with it.
0: And Spidey, you talk about context.
2: Yeah.
0: That's Broncos premiership defense gone.
2: Gone.
0: Oh.
2: Gone. Out.
0: So the Titans have ruined the Broncos premiership defense against the Broncos.
3: Yay.
0: They've done it on Queensland Day. Keanu Kinney, who's 120 centimetres tall, weighing about 40 kilos, has just taken the ball out of Reece Walsh's hands and won the game.
3: What happened to happy wife, happy life?
0: No, Alana was happy. No. Alana is a Broncos supporter. She was like, that's one of the best tries I've ever seen.
3: Oh, she's a good
0: woman. That's how good the try was.
3: She's a good woman.
0: Her team lost and she was still happy.
3: Oh, that's good.
0: Oh, you mighty Titans. They're still sitting about 14.
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7: 92.5 Triple M Gold, Gold Coast Traffic.
9: Still got delays for your run on the M1 southbound this morning through Coomera, Helensvale and Arundel, and northbound delays stretching from Ormo through to Beenleigh. Coomera Connector is slow southbound on the approach to Helensvale Road. Same for Ferry Street and Price Street in Narang. Smith Street motorway through Mullandina. Corner and Reedy Creek Road through Burley, Gold Coast Highway, Patchy Mermaid Beach in Miami and spots. 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That's the latest traffic on 92.5 Triple M Gold, the Gold Coast original.
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11: Good morning, Rob McLeod with a fresh news update. A long-serving member of the Currawa Surf Club has made it onto the King's Birthday Honours List. John Custance has been involved with surf lifesaving for over 60 years and says he's seen a lot of changes.
12: He used to take 20 of us to carry a wooden surf boat down the beach, and that was their only form of way out water rescues.
11: He's among several Gold Coast recipients, including Sports Administrator Yvonne Mullins and Tambourine's Ian Frame for his service to youth and rugby league. It appears One Nation's popularity is continuing to surge in Queensland. A new poll has put the party just 1 point behind Queensland Labor, as its primary vote has fallen to 25%, its lowest since 2012. The LNP remains unchanged at 34%. And tens of thousands of fans have flocked to the Gold Coast for Coolie Rocks On, with a record number of classic cars on display across Coolangatta. Experience Gold Coast says the 2026 festival delivered one of its strongest programs yet, with ticket sales nearing a complete sellout.
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13: Hi there, I'm Amy Goggins, a proud everyday Aussie who gave it a crack. That's how former Australian of the Year Professor Richard Scollier wishes to be remembered. Following his death at the age of 59, the world-renowned melanoma expert passing away 3 years after he was diagnosed with an aggressive brain tumour. In an open letter published after his death, he said he hopes he's inspired others to pursue their dreams and passions with humility, love and compassion. 949 Australians are being recognised today on the 2026 King's Birthday Honours List. Five have been given the Compassion of the Order of Australia, former Senator Natasha Stott-Despoja among those. A new news poll out today has One Nation ahead of the Labor Party on primary votes for the first time in the poll's history. And Aussie Oscar Piastri has been promoted to fourth place in a chaotic Monaco Grand Prix, taken out by teen Kimi Antonelli.
14: Did you know that diabetes is Australia's fastest growing chronic condition? Over 300 Australians are diagnosed with the condition every day. Search Diabetes Australia to find out more.
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13: A maiden Grand Slam for Alexander Zverev, beating Flavio Cabolli in an epic five-setter in the French Open final. And the Panthers have added another record to the history books with a 68-0 thrashing of the Tigers. Meantime, we'll get Origin squads a bit later today. Young gun Casey McLean limped off the field with an ankle injury, but insists he'll be fine to play Origin if he gets another Blues call-up. He'll go for scans today, while Queensland's expected to recall Reece Walsh into the side.
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11: Partly cloudy today, but showers and a high of 23 degrees. The outlook for tomorrow, partly cloudy with showers. Showers again Wednesday and a shower or two Thursday.
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5: Small average quality waves in the 1 up to 2 feet range down on the southern points this morning for your early session. It's a little bit bigger on the open beaches, but slightly wind affected. D-bar's got a little bit more size, picking up more of that swell. Winds out of the south-southwest at the moment will shift around to the east-southeast later mid-morning. Water temperature 22 degrees and low tides in an hour. For the right price and best advice, see the team at Harvey Norman, Bundle, Burleigh and Tweed. I'll check it again for you in the 8 o'clock news.
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17: you
16: a minute.
17: You were so good.
16: Got 10. I'm so stoked.
15: But here's the thing.
16: Are you?
15: Michael from Aussie Emergency Glass,
16: yep,
15: who is sponsoring the show today as part of our Give Me Five campaign to raise money for the Gold Coast Hospital Foundation. He said, I want it to be a loser-free show. Nobody loses this morning. So this morning, Benny and Coomer tanked out on the Triple M Gold Survey Saver. We still gave him the cash.
17: That's right.
16: Michael said, give him the cash.
15: We can't give you the $1,000 if you don't get the 10 questions right. But we will have something in the Triple M Gold prize cupboard for you. So you don't walk away empty-handed. For those of you hoping to just get on and give nothing but wrong answers.
17: $1,000 for doing nothing.
15: That's not how it works. You still got to get the 10 out of 10 to win the $1,000. But if you don't.
16: And it's an easy 10.
17: It is.
16: Hey, I got 10.
15: Well, look, yeah. Hey, get them right. Make it someone else's problem. 1-300-925-666. We'll play Triple M Gold $1,000 Minute next.
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20: Give me that money.
16: We're going to Kingscliff. Good morning to Caroline.
21: Hello, how are we?
16: Are you nervous?
21: I am. Can you tell?
17: No, not at all. You'll be good.
16: I'll be nervous. Yes. I'd be nervous. But anyway, hey, $1,000 on the line. You know how this works. Your 60 seconds starts at the end of Liesl's first question. Don't know the answer, simply pass. If we've got time, we will come back to it. Here we go. Good luck. $1,000 on the line. Cannot lose today.
17: Good luck, Caroline. Here's your first question. What is 6 times 7?
21: 42.
17: Who won the Q Clash on Saturday?
21: Titans.
17: What colour is a Granny Smith apple?
21: Green.
17: What is a Gibson Les Paul?
21: I'll say again.
17: What is a Gibson Les Paul?
21: Pass.
17: What is the phi in sci-fi short for?
21: Pass.
17: Which poet wrote The Man from Snowy River?
21: Banjo Paterson.
17: Which sea creature has three hearts?
21: The octopus.
17: In netball, what does the position GA stand for?
21: Goalie attack.
17: What is the capital of India?
21: New Delhi.
17: Which band released the album The Dark Side of the Moon in 1973?
21: Pink Floyd.
17: What is a Gibson Les Paul?
21: Is it a guitar? I'm not sure yet.
17: What is the phi in sci-fi short for?
21: Sci-fi fiction.
17: That's it.
15: And that's all the questions.
17: Easy. Easy peasy.
21: Oh, my God.
15: All right. You got there with time to spare.
17: Oh, look still how much you're still going.
16: Are you still nervous?
21: I am. I'm terrified.
17: You did so well.
21: Oh, bugger.
16: You did so well.
21: The Gibson. I don't know.
17: No, you got that.
16: Correct.
21: Oh, did I? Couldn't quite get the Gibson.
16: All attack correct. New Delhi correct.
17: All of it. Easy, easy.
21: What did I get wrong?
16: Who won the Q Clash on Saturday?
21: Oh, look, I just heard that. I wasn't sure if it was a Bronco or the Titan.
17: Wrong code. Oh, AFL is the Q Clash.
21: Oh, I'm sorry. So, I'm thinking of league. Yeah, I was on league.
16: The Brisbane Lions.
21: Yeah, I'm a league person. Oh. Yeah.
16: Apologise about that.
17: Well
16: actually,
17: done.
16: No, I don't.
21: Oh, bummer, bummer, bummer.
17: So close, Caroline. But you smashed it. You did well.
21: Yeah.
15: Caroline.
21: I just heard them talking about it too, how the Suns were appalling.
17: Yes. Oh,
16: they
17: that's
16: were
17: okay.
16: Terrible.
17: AFL.
15: Caroline.
16: So what
21: happens? Love.
17: Oh, she's so sweet.
15: 9 out of 10, officially.
21: Yeah. Oh, never mind.
15: Michael from Aussie Emergency Glasses said today's a nobody loses affair. Titans versus

0: Yeah, got it wrong. I was a bit nervous.
1: I think it's a Q Clash.
2: I
1: think it's a Q Clash.
3: No, you can't.
2: Being very kind today. He's just looking for verification.
3: I'm not bagging you out, Caroline, at all, but I'm not saying anything.
0: Look, Spider, my birthday's the same day as yours, so be gentle.
3: I love Caroline. She deserves
0: it. Of course she
2: Are we being generous
3: and
2: today,
3: Keith's
2: are
3: one
2: we?
3: Of the great places. You got the bowls club across the road supported this show for a long period
2: Michael
3: of time.
2: Michael from Aussie Emergency Glass is very kind.
0: I'm always up there at the bowls, yeah.
3: They supported us.
1: Caroline, the boss has just come running down and banged on the window and said, if I give that $1,000 away, it's coming out of my bank account. Caroline, we got some Event Cinemas movie tickets for you. I'm sorry.
0: Oh, no.
3: What are you doing? You built us up.
2: No. You broke our heart.
3: You're as soft as butter, mate.
0: You shattered my day.
3: Caroline, I'm with you.
1: Got to maintain the integrity of the quiz. 92.5 Triple M Gold Breakfast. Liesl Jones, Liebman Spider. It's 7:10.

0: 92.5 Triple M Gold Breakfast. Lissel Jones, Lehman Spider. Quarter past seven, tops of 23 degrees on the way today. Some light rain around the place.
1: Oh, so good.
2: It was a great weekend. Cooley Rocks really showcased again over the weekend. Thursday, Friday. Friday was huge. Saturday was massive. There were so many people on Saturday.
1: I had an event on at Twin Towns on the Friday, yep. And that day was spectacular. The weather was absolutely stunning. It was just shining on all yep. over the cars. And there were people in Twin Towns all dressed up in their pin-up girl outfits, all their hair pinned and all the beautiful dresses. And I haven't really been to Cooley Rocks on before. I haven't been to the event.
2: Awesome.
1: I looked at, and it's such a vibe. And well, I really loved it. It's really my thing.
2: They've turned it on heaps more now. They've got a lot more music, live music. The stages are a lot bigger. Mm. And come Friday, Saturday night, it was absolutely chockers going off. And Saturday night, I think a lot of people were looking forward to what they call is the parade, mm. where they drive around up through Cooley. They expected about 250 cars.
1: The only problem was there was a little incident that did occur.
0: Well, they'd call it off, didn't they?
1: Yeah, they did.
2: They did.
1: There was a bit of a bingle. It was a three-car pile-up.
2: Granddad was shattered because he's sitting out there on his balcony waiting for all the cars. And I was like,
1: Where are they?
2: I said, where are they? They're supposed to be they told me there was about 250.
1: Yeah.
2: But then because of the little bit of a bingle.
1: Yeah.
2: And that's not a little bingle. That
1: it
2: is
1: was
2: a fair crash.
1: Fender bender, wasn't
2: yeah.
1: it? Right up the clacker. And it's funny because those cars, being so old, they were all made of these like hardcore steel. Now they're made of plastic. All the bumpers are made to be ripped off and yeah. broken and replaced pretty quickly and easily. But they're so heavy and hard that it goes straight into the radiator.
2: But the funny thing about it, like, not the funny thing, because you'd be shattered if it was your car.
1: So dead. Because they are so meticulous around these cars, and this is what broke my heart when I saw it. I think it was Sunday morning, first thing. I thought, oh, these people pour their heart and soul and money into these cars to make them look beautiful. And then that happens, and there yeah. were three of them. So.
2: Yeah, and Granddad, he said that he's seen it a couple of times during these parades mm. because some of the, you know, the older cars, they overheat or the brakes don't. They're not as good as what technology is today.
1: Yeah.
2: So he said it does happen, but I do have to have a laugh. Can I share a story that happened with us on
0: please
2: on Saturday night? We were down at Cooley Rocks getting late and just got pizza.
1: Oh,
2: okay,
1: nice.
2: So we're just sitting outside the pizza place. There wasn't a whole heap of people around, but there was still enough. And this one guy is, let's say, is a little bit, he enjoyed the day. And he just couldn't,
1: he had bloated.
2: No money, don't know where his money was, and he wanted some pizza, and he was hassling the staff in there a little bit. And so we said, look, mate, what do you do? What yeah. do you want? And he wanted some pizza, he had no money. I said, mate, have two pieces of mine and leave this staff alone.
1: Yes.
2: Absolutely, because I had some left
1: Good.
2: Over. Gave him two pieces. It was a hot pizza with extra chili. No joke. 3 minutes later, he'd come back and he's just, water. Has someone got water? He'll never ask for pizza again.
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3: 92.5 Triple M Gold, Gold Coast Traffic.
5: One southbound is looking slow at the moment through Coomera and also through Helens Vale and Arundel. Northbound delays between Yatala and Beenleigh. The Coomera Connector is busy southbound at Helens Vale Road. Brisbane Road looking quite under speed through Arundel and Bigger Waters. Same for Briddy Creek Road through Burley and Hooker Boulevard through Broadbeach Waters. Griffith Street and Wolf Street not too bad through Coolangatta. 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

0: 92.5 Triple M Gold Breakfast, Liesl Jones, Liam and Spider. 25 minutes past 7 this morning. Coming up after 7.30, if you've ever broken a window, if you've got a funny story involving broken window,
1: Spider.
0: Or maybe you've got a broken window at the moment, we are celebrating today's sponsor, Aussie Emergency Glass, who've got on board the show as part of our Give Me Five, which is back on Triple M Gold Breakfast. We're raising money for the Gold Coast Hospital Foundation. Aussie Emergency Glass are the sponsor today, so in honour of their sponsorship, we are doing a phoner after 7.30.
2: And who hasn't broken a window?
1: Oh, who hasn't walked through a glass sliding door that's just been cleaned?
0: How'd you break the window? Is it still broken? Oh. We want to hear those stories after 7.30. But right now, look, it was disappointing that the Suns went down on Saturday evening against the Lions.
1: They're usually so good at home, aren't they?
2: Well, they were, but they got convincingly. They got beaten convincingly. There's no doubt about it. Brisbane are a very, very good side. I think the Suns will go away from this and take a good look at themselves. They've got a bit of work to do, unfortunately.
0: They have to. They've got a really tough stretch coming up. Geelong away this weekend coming.
1: Ouch, that's gonna
0: but
1: hurt.
0: Then they're backing home against the Hawks. Now, this will be an absolutely cracking game. The Hawks, one of the most exciting teams to watch in town. And if you'd like to be there, not just be there, but in the Bolter Beer Garden.
2: The best place, I say, to watch the place. Don't worry about all the others.
1: It's very cushy.
2: If you can be there, that's the place you want to watch it from.
0: You need to call us on 1300 925 666 with the code word from Saturday night's game.
2: Yeah, I know what it is.
0: With the code word. 1300 925 666 It flashed up on the big screen in the second half.
2: You took a photo of it.
0: I did, actually.
1: Wow. You finally saw it. You were looking.
0: And if no one calls through, I might put it up on our Instagram, Triple M Gold Coast.
2: Great idea.
0: 1300 925 666 Want to go to the next Suns home game in style? Call now with the code word.
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3: 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Gold Coast traffic.
5: Usual delays continue on the M1 southbound from Coomera down through to Arundel. Coomera Connector is busy southbound on the approach to Helensvale Road. Hope Island Road builds up westbound towards the M1. Brisbane Road a little patchy through Arundel and through Biggera Waters. Gooding Drive not too bad through Carrara and Merrimack and Robina Parkway starting its usual build through Mudrabah and Robina. Looking for a hands-on high school, the industry school prepares these 10 to 12 students for trade careers through practical learning, apprenticeships and traineeships. 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
15: Good morning, Rob McLeod with a fresh news update. A man and woman have been charged over the death of a 34-year-old man at Tweed Heads early on Saturday morning. Police say he was allegedly assaulted at Tweed Heads South before being driven to a Seaview Crescent property where he was left on the driveway and died at the scene. A 31-year-old man has been charged with murder and a 29-year-old woman charged with interfering within an investigation. Former Queensland top cop Steve Kolchevsky is among the King's Birthday Honours recipients. He's being recognised today for his 46 years in the police service. Well, he's given us an update on his cancer treatment.
16: None of this is easy, but I'm on rehab now, so I'm pleased to say that my treatment's going very well, and I'm on track with that, and my oncologist is very happy where I am now, and looking at going home in the next couple of weeks.
15: Gold Coast Honours recipients include sports administrator Yvonne Mullins and Tambourine's Ian Frame for his service to youth and rugby league. Coolangatta has been packed with tens of thousands of fans and a record number of classic cars for Coolie Rocks On 2026. Experience Gold Coast says ticket sales for the festival reached near sellout levels for the first time.
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17: Hi there, I'm Amy Goggins. The PM says we've lost one of our brightest lights and one of our biggest hearts following the death of former Australian of the Year Professor Richard Scollier, the world-renowned melanoma expert, passing away 3 years after he was diagnosed with an aggressive brain tumour. Professor Scollier was aged 59. Also making news today, 949 Australians are being recognised on the 2026 King's Birthday Honours list. Former Senator Natasha Stott Despoja, one of five, to be given the Compassion of the Order of Australia. A new news poll out today has One Nation ahead of the Labor Party on primary votes. For the first time in the poll's history, Labor still leads two party preferred, and a sea of blue beanies will light up the MCG today for the AFL's annual big freeze between Collingwood and Melbourne. It's the first one since Neil Danaher passed away last month after a 13-year battle with motor neuron disease.
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17: Both Queensland and New South Wales will reveal their Game 2 Origin lineups today. Reece Walsh tipped to be called up for the Maroons, and it'll be a record the West Tigers will want to forget. The Panthers recording their biggest ever win with a 68-0 clinic at Combank. Benji Marshall calling it embarrassing.
19: 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And I'm actually surprised they stuck around as long as they did today.
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15: Partly cloudy today but showers and a high of 23 degrees. The outlook for tomorrow, partly cloudy with showers. Showers again Wednesday and a shower or two Thursday.
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0: 25 minutes to 8 this morning, and congratulations to Karen in Palm Beach, who will be headed to the Balta Beer Garden at the next Suns match. 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
2: I'll tell you what, the best way to win tickets to the next game is by going to the game and looking at the big screen.
0: That's right.
2: Because
0: that's
2: you get Balta experience, and I think this is the best place to watch it.
0: Well, Liam in Main Beach had it. Shannon in Bigger Waters had it.
2: Yep.
0: Jason Carrara had it, but so too did Karen in Palm Beach. Of course, the code word was
23: Queensland!
1: Queenslander.
4: Queenslander.
5: I had lunch with Billy Moore on Friday.
4: Did you?
5: Yeah, it was
2: did
5: great.
2: Did he give you a Queenslander?
5: He did, all day. He's a legend.
4: He's such a great fellow.
5: You know, there's a great story behind that. It's probably up for him to tell, but yeah.
1: Queenslander!
4: You got to.
5: Do you want me to tell it?
4: You got to give us something.
5: Oh, yeah. The cameras was the first time they had cameras in the tunnel for them to come out, and he said everyone had been saying it all the time, but he just happened to say it on camera. So right, I saw the moment.
2: Hey, if it doesn't happen on socials, it's never happened.
5: Exactly. So he said, "I don't own it. Queenslander is something that's in our hearts of all Queenslanders." Well done. So I love that.
4: Well done to Billy. Well done to Queenslander. Well done to Karen in Palm Beach, who's going along to the next Suns game in style in the Bolter Beer Garden. But up next, we are raising money for Give Me Five, the Gold Coast Hospital Foundation. We're doing it to keep their cancer patient transport service on the roads.
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5: Aussie Emergency Glass.
2: Yeah, Emergency Glass. 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We've all done it.
4: Yep.
2: Sometimes for a reason, sometimes unfortunately.
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0: It is back. 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It's all going to culminate on the 19th of June at Hotter Home of the Arts here on the Gold Coast, where for all the money we raise, the three of us are going to get strapped into harnesses and go up,
5: up
0: the outside.
5: The more money we raise, the higher we go.
0: That's exactly right.
6: Yeah, that's, right. Awesome. That's awesome.
5: Please give us all your money so we can go higher.
0: Now, we, of course, you can go and donate at any time at triplem.com. 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But we're also selling off the show.
6: Absolutely. We've sold off today. We'll sell it off tomorrow. If you want to buy Wednesday's show, by all means, give us a call on 1300 925 666. We're always happy to sell off a show. Michael from Aussie Emergency Glass has brought today's show. So we thought, you know what? Let's celebrate broken glass.
0: Yes. When did you need to call Aussie Emergency Glass? We're taking your calls. Who we got, Lisa?
5: Kerry, good morning.
7: Hi, how are you?
5: Good. Did you break a window?
7: Well, actually, it wasn't me. It was my son, and he was about 8 at the time, and he was at a very old school in Sydney, and he went to walk out of the classroom. He was in the original building, and he pushed the window, and he broke it. But he came home, and he said, oh, I don't know why he's so upset. You know, it was an old window and all that, but it was a foundation window from the school.
6: Oh.
5: What's a foundation window?
7: It was for the... Original, it was over 100 years old. It was like the original.
5: Probably like glass 20, shipped over on the boats
6: absolutely.
5: From England.
6: Yeah.
5: And it was like, oh.
6: We love it. Yeah. Thank you, Kerry.
0: Hey, do you know what, Kerry? Aussie Emergency Glass fix those windows. Just
5: they
0: as
5: a
0: heads up, they could have fixed that one for you. Thank you for the call.
6: The Whiz.
8: Ah, good morning.
6: Hey,
8: team.
6: Good morning. Yeah, good, good, good. How'd you break the window?
8: Well, guys, I was turning around, I was whipper snipping out the front, and one of the rocks come up and it went straight through the window, and then it just shattered like all safety glass and that, all over my twin sister sitting there. And then I had to vacuum clean it all up.
0: Thank you, Wiz. You should have called Wiz. Us the emergency glass.
5: You should have. Damo from Oxenford, good morning.
9: Oh, good morning, guys. God, Wiz was a legend, didn't he?
5: Yeah, he's got all the good stories.
6: Some people say
5: it. Yeah, have you got a story for us, Damo?
9: I do. I was having a barbecue a few years back, and we had a dartboard right near the sliding door window. And, of course, at a barbecue, you have a few sherbets. Mm-hmm. And we decided to play a game of who could hit the dartboard from the furthest point away.
6: Of course. So I did
9: the big wind-up with a baseball pitch. And I was about a foot wide of the dartboard, hit the sliding door window, and all of a sudden you could hear tick, tick, tick, tick, tick, tick, and it just started to gradually shatter. The whole thing just fell in. I wish I knew Michael back then because it cost him $500 to replace.
0: Oh, Damo.
5: Wow.
6: Oh, I love the big wind.
0: Outstanding. Yeah. Now,
5: I love that it slowly cracked. Yeah. It wasn't a shatter. It was like... splintering.
0: We're getting a tap on the glass here from the newsroom. Rob McLeod, good morning.
10: Yeah, a notoriously lazy lawnmower that I am decided to raise the lawnmower to its highest level as I go from one part of the lawn to the other, in between pavers and rocks. Going over the pavers and rocks with the cutter at the highest level, right, so I won't hit anything. New off come the rocks into the sliding glass window.
5: Oh.
10: Cries of what the was that?
0: Well, Michael could retire on the amount of windows broken because of lawnmower incidents.
5: 100%.
0: Let's keep these phone calls going. 1-300-925-666.
6: Broke one that I don't think Michael could have fixed.
0: Challenge.
6: Oh, okay.
0: Let's find out. 1-300-925-666. How'd you break the window? Take your calls next.

0: 92.5 Triple M Gold Breakfast. Liesl Jones, Liam and Spider. 15 minutes to 8 o'clock this morning. The show brought to you thanks to Aussie Emergency Glass as part of our Give Me 5 Triple M Gold Breakfast, raising money for the Gold Coast Hospital Foundation. Michael from Aussie Emergency Glass bought the show today. Yeah. Tomorrow it's being bought by the fantastic people at Austworld,
1: yep,
0: Australia's most trusted plumbing wholesaler. But
1: can't
0: today,
1: wait to the talker on that.
2: When did you block the toilet?
0: How'd you clog it? No, oh, today it's how did you break the glass?
3: I was bloated, all right.
0: Lots of stories coming through. In fact, producer George has got one. It's lucky I'm with us, actually, because when I was a child, and I'm sure there's other people who have done this, the old don't rock back on your chair.
1: Oh, no.
0: Don't rock back on the chair. Straight
1: at school?
0: No, at my cousin's house. I would have been maybe 7.
1: Oh, that's a classic.
0: Straight through a pane of floor-to-ceiling glass. Just straight back.
3: Do you have any scars?
0: No, I was fine.
3: Oh, wow.
0: Totally fine. I mean, I dodged them all.
3: So lucky.
0: I didn't dodge them all. Mum was not happy.
3: No.
0: My uncle and auntie, even less happy.
3: Yeah.
0: Anyway, but
3: that's a painful experience.
1: Yeah. I can take my choice.
3: Yeah, you hit them every second week of any other golf course.
1: Getting home a little, on a golf course, getting home a little bit late and lost my key. So the only thing I could find was a golf club that was handy. Had to break in.
0: You didn't seriously just.
1: Yeah.
0: No.
1: Yeah, ring Sheree. She was filthy.
3: I bet you were.
1: Also, myself and a mate playing golf around the backyard, and we actually hit the pergola, bounced off, hit the window, and we blamed it on the sun.
3: Oh.
1: Don't know how that worked.
0: Yeah. I want to hear this. I want to hear how you tried to explain.
1: We tried to get that over at Go's mum, and she's great. We said, look, we don't know. We were just out here, and the sun must have just got so hot.
3: How stupid do you think your mum is?
1: She knew.
3: She did.
1: Anyway, we thought she brought it, but my worst one. And I was just thinking, and it made me think about the 100-year-old glass getting...
3: Oh, foundation glass.
1: Foundation school. They tried to find me, SCG, the stained glass windows they have that look out onto the ground. Mm. We did a warm-up, and, of course, we're playing football, and one of them's on the side, and one of my kicks hit that. And smashed it at the
3: SCG stained glass.
1: Yeah, and tried to charge me for it. And I'm like,
3: how much is it?
1: I can't remember in the days. I just,
3: how'd
1: I know
3: you
1: it was
3: get
1: thousands.
3: Out of it?
1: So, mate, it's a warm up room. So, what am I supposed to do?
0: I mean, heaven forbid the SCG expect that AFL level footballers might not hit the windows with their kicks.
1: So, yeah, I just.
3: Or that they couldn't afford it.
1: Stained glass, though. So I don't know if Michael does stained glass windows.
0: Do we add that to your AFL Tribunal record?
3: Yes!
0: Counts as a fine. Counts as a fine.
1: Did.
0: Producer George has joined us in studio. Morning, George.
4: Morning, guys. Yeah, mine wasn't a window. I think it'd be a challenge for Michael to fix this one. When I would have been 6 years old, it was my Nana's birthday, and I threw a tantrum because I wanted to be the one that carried the beautiful glass vase that we got her for her birthday into the house. And about 3 steps away from the front door, boom.
1: Oh, no.
4: Off it goes.
1: Oh, Michael.
4: Smashed to pieces. Another tantrum.
3: Was it my fault?
0: You know what?
3: What a turd.
0: Michael from Aussie Emergency Glass. I don't know if he fixes vases, but if you've got a broken window, give him a call. 0418 881 551. He is the person to see. They are the team to see for all your broken glass needs.
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7: Got a crash in Advancetown, Narang Moolambar Road, just near Beachmont Road. A crash in Ashmore Industrial Avenue at Southport Narang Road. Also got a crash for the M1 southbound after Hope Island Road exit 57 through Helensvale. And a breakdown for the M1 northbound before the Smith Street motorway exit 66. In Arundel. Reddy Creek Road has delays through Burley, south of Burley Road through Robina. 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That's the latest traffic on 92.5 Triple M Gold, the Gold Coast's original.

0: 92.5 Triple M Gold Breakfast. Liesl Jones, Liam and Spider. 5 minutes to eight this morning. Big day in the world of rugby league.
1: A little spark, Kinney trying to do it on his own. Little chip kick, and he comes through. And he somehow comes up with it. Keanu Kinney with one of the most remarkable plays. Does it on his own. And stuns his Suncorp crowd.
0: Despite being embarrassed by the Gold Coast Titans' Keanu Kinney in that final play, on Saturday night, Rhys Walsh looks set to be recalled for Queensland.
2: Interesting.
3: Great for the Blues. Great for the Blues. You put the money on them now. Rhys can't hold that out. So obviously they don't pick on form, Queensland.
0: Queensland's always been a pick and stick team. They know like players.
3: Well, they didn't pick him round one.
0: No, they didn't.
3: Where's his pick and stick then?
0: I'm not getting into this debate. Yeah. Billy Slater's got no idea. Billy Slater set to name his team for Game 2, the squad for Game 2 at 9 o'clock this morning. They're obviously 1-0 down in the series. Game 2 happening next week on Wednesday at the MCG. Laurie Daly to wait until this afternoon's Bulldogs Parramatta King's birthday game is being played before he picks. Obviously, Mitchell Moses is the big question there after Ethan Strange's performance in Game 1. Does Mitchell Moses get his spot back if he's fit? The prediction is that yes, he will.
2: Okay.
0: And Ethan Strange remains a part of the squad. Does he make that final bench?
2: Mitchell Moses, a lot of experience.
0: Oh, and look, best kicking, arguably the best kicking game in the NRL. So, difficult situation for Laurie, but yes, 9 a.m. this morning, Billy Slater to name his team for game two. And the expectation is the reports are that Rhys Walsh will be a part of that squad. So, good news for Queensland. All right, 92.5 Triple M Gold Breakfast.
2: Don't
0: poke the bear. When the wheels
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8: Got a crash at Vanstown, Fortarang, Moolambar Road, just near Beachmont Road. Also got a crash at Ashmore for Industrial Avenue at South Fortarang Road. Got a crash to look out for your trip on the M1 southbound after Hope Island Road, exit 57 in Helensvale, and a breakdown through Arundel, M1 northbound before the Smith Street motorway, exit 66. Congested roads, overflowing schools and hospitals, zero immigration. Australia needs a new deal. 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That's your latest traffic updates on 92.5 Triple M Gold, the Gold Coast's original.
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0: There's the music, Gold Coast. Everybody's favourite game of categories is up next. Stick to the beat. We need two contestants, please. 1-300-925-666. $100 cash up for grabs this morning.
25: Don't forget, you can't lose.
0: No.
25: Michael said you cannot lose today.
0: That's right. So what happens to the loser?
25: That's up to you. Oh, man.
2: Don't know.
0: All right, 1-300-925-666. I'll give you the first category as well.
25: And actually, there isn't a loser.
2: What do you mean?
0: And stick to the beat, there is.
25: Well, you just said, no, there isn't. Michael told us there's no losers today.
2: Okay.
0: 1-300-925-666.
25: We need two winners.
0: We need two winners to call. $100 cash up for grabs. First category, I'll give it to you.
25: Yep.
0: Birds.
2: Oh, cool.
0: Types of birds. That'll be category one this morning. We'll play next.
26: 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They are the heart of our community. 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
27: Good morning, Rob McLeod with a fresh news update. A couple of Gold Coast legends are among the King's Birthday Honours recipients. They include Eleonora's Lynette Turner for her disaster relief volunteer work, and Varsity Lakes Sports Administrator Yvonne Mullins. Also, long-serving Currawa Surf Club member John Custance.
28: Many years ago, my dad was involved with Broad Beach Surf Club and he passed away when I was 10. So I decided when I was 15, back in 1958, to get my bronze. And I followed the movement ever since.
27: A man has died following an alleged assault at Tweed Heads on the weekend. Emergency services were called to a home on Seaview Crescent around 2 a.m. A man in his 30s was found critically injured after allegedly being assaulted at Tweed Head South. He died at the scene. A 31-year-old man and 29-year-old woman have been charged over the incident. And Origin teams for Game 2 drop shortly with Reece Walsh tipped to get a call in for the Maroons. That's despite the Broncos' poor form, who went down to the Gold Coast Titans on Saturday.
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29: Hi there, I'm Amy Goggins. Tributes are pouring in for former Australian of the Year, Professor Richard Scollier, who has sadly died at the age of 59. The world-renowned melanoma expert was diagnosed with an aggressive brain tumour in 2023 and told he may only have months to live. The PM says we have lost one of our brightest lights and biggest hearts. Legends, leaders and quiet achievers recognised today in the King's Birthday Honours. Among the 949 Aussies honoured are Will Hodgman, Natasha Stott-Despoja, Rove McManus, Pat Turner and the late doctor and former MP Katie Allen. One Nation has jumped ahead of Labor in the primary votes in the latest news poll, with Barnaby Joyce telling Seven people are sick of the major parties and have stopped listening.
30: But polling is the sentiment of the people. The polling are over Labor and they're over the coalition.
29: And a shaky ceasefire in the Middle East is under serious pressure this morning after Iran fired missiles at Israel.
31: Research shows that regularly eating ultra-processed foods can increase your risk of developing type 2 diabetes by 53%. Search Diabetes Australia for more about the nation's fastest-growing chronic condition.
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29: Both New South Wales and Queensland Origin teams will be locked in today ahead of Game 2 next Wednesday. And Benji Marshall has apologised to West Tigers fans after they were flogged 68-0 by the Panthers. It was the biggest win in Penrith's 60-year history. Marshall says it's clear they weren't in it from the start.
32: We've got to take accountability for that, us, we, me, and figure out why that happened and make sure that doesn't happen again next week.
29: The Sharks too good for the Dragons in the other game.
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6: Partly cloudy today, but showers and a high of 23 degrees. The outlook for tomorrow, partly cloudy with showers. Showers again Wednesday and a shower or two Thursday.
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8: Small cleanish waves in the 1 up to 2 feet range down on the southern points. A little bigger at D-Bar and south-facing beaches due to the nature of the swell, which is still out of the east-southeast at around about a metre. Winds out of the south-southwest will kick around to the east-southeast mid-morning. Water temperature 22 degrees and low tide right around about now. Stay between the flags if you're going for a swim. 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I'll check it again for you first thing tomorrow morning.
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10: Stick to the beat and don't repeat.
5: Stick to the beat and don't repeat.
10: Stick to the beat and don't repeat.
0: Simple game of categories with two simple rules. Stick to the beat and
2: don't repeat.
0: Nobody loses this morning.
25: We love it.
0: Thanks to Michael at Aussie Emergency Glass. Liesl, who we got?
2: Susan in Isle of Capri. Good morning, Susan.
11: Good morning.
2: How are you feeling this morning?
11: Good, you're a winner.
2: It's a Monday, let's go.
25: If you're a winner, doesn't matter what happens, you're up against Pete in Surface. Pete, you're a winner as well. Good morning.
12: G'day, how you going?
25: I'm good. I just
2: I was thinking
25: about if we always just had winners. Would it get boring after a while?
0: Yeah, it would get boring, which is why I need to stipulate the rules here, Susan and Pete. Because, yes, you're both going to win something. But if we just both gave you $100 cash, this would be a boring game, right?
2: Yeah.
0: So the winner will get $100 cash and the loser winner will get 2 tickets to Event Cinemas.
2: Okay.
0: Right? So everybody wins.
25: Okay.
0: Everybody wins. You can go and see Steven Spielberg's Disclosure
2: I'm
0: Day.
2: I'm so excited about that.
0: It's in IMAX or VMAX at Event Cinemas from June 11. Okay. Best of three. Susan, you'll go first in Category 1. Pete, you'll go second. Stick to the beat. Don't repeat. Are we ready to play?
11: Yes. Yep.
0: Here we go. Yep. First category is types of birds. Looking for different types of birds.
11: Parrot.
12: Crimson Rosella.
11: Lorikeet.
12: Wedge-tailed eagle.
11: Ibis.
12: Sulfur-crested cockatoo.
11: Pelican.
12: Galah.
11: Magpie.
12: Crows.
0: Oh, Susan.
11: Sorry.
0: No, don't apologise to us.
2: Do you know-

0: out with a Rosella. Yeah. Strong.
1: There were some words in there Spider had never heard before.
0: Yeah, sulfur crested, right. He glazed over. Yeah.
1: Started thinking of a donut.
2: What?
1: Like,
2: what?
0: Oh, yeah.
1: All right, here we go. Category two. Pete, you'll go first in category two. Susan, you'll go second, okay? Stick to the beat, don't repeat. The second category is things that you'd see on a building site. Looking for things you'd see on a building site.
3: Advertising.
4: Tools.
3: Workers.
4: High-vis.
3: Buy-van.
4: Helmet.
3: Utes.
4: Concrete.
1: Oh, Susan, I'm sorry. Hey, Susan, you don't lose. Remember, you are off to Event
4: that was
1: Cinemas.
4: Terrible.
0: No, you did well.
1: Susan. It's great to see the Isle of Capri represented.
0: Yes,
1: I like it.
0: We haven't heard that.
1: Fanciest name suburb in Australia.
0: Yeah, it is.
1: The Isle of Capri.
0: Susan, if it makes you feel any better, we've had people lose and they've said two words.
1: Yeah,
0: so
1: exactly.
0: We've had people win.
1: Who've said two
0: words.
1: Yeah,
0: we have.
1: Well. Susan, you're off to Event Cinemas. Pete.
3: Yes. Yep.
2: Oh, there he is.
0: We're all a bit slow on a Monday, aren't we?
2: I think it's just the name Peter.
0: Okay. Yeah, both you two Petes.
1: From one slow Pete to another. $100 cash coming your way,
0: mate.
1: Good well
0: show,
1: done.
0: Slow Pete.
1: cheers, Pete.
0: Slow Pete.
1: Couple of slow Petes for your Monday morning on 92.5 Triple M Gold Breakfast.

0: He's on the way. Some light showers around this morning. If you are out and about on the roads, please take care. Give each other that extra little bit of space.
1: Spider, we know that you've been in court a lot. You've been on the other side of the bench. You've the person up on charges. But we now give you the opportunity to sit on the other side of the bench. You are allowed to be judge, jury, and executioner for today. Because Liam and I have been guilty on two separate occasions. We were not in the same room together, but we have done something very embarrassing. And we would like you to judge who should be the most ashamed of themselves.
2: Shame.
3: That's very nice to be this side of the desk.
1: How do you feel?
3: Very honoured, thank you.
1: Okay, good. All right, here we go.
3: Can you please just wait until you're spoken to?
1: Yes, Your Honour.
3: Okay.
1: May I proceed to the bench and tell you my story, Your Honour?
3: Lisa, you may.
1: May proceed, okay. On Friday, I went to the Lindisfarne Anglican School sports lunch on Friday. Very lovely events, beautiful school. It was at Twin Towns and lovely, gorgeous. I was raised Catholic. I went to a Catholic primary school and Catholic high school, but I don't really practice a lot of religion in my life at the moment. So I was incredibly hungry. So we have breakfast here at 5 o'clock in the morning. I was starving by the time it came to lunchtime, which was about 12:30 by the time the entrees came out. The entrees were served. Kind of noticed that no one was really eating, and I was a little bit, is everyone being polite and just waiting for someone to start it? And I thought, I'll take that option.
3: Always take the lead.
1: I'm going to start and everyone can follow my lead. So I start tucking into my entree.
0: I've got a feeling where this is going.
1: The principal gets up on stage and says, could you please, before you tuck into your lunch, please join me in saying grace.
2: Shame. Shame. Shame.
1: I have a mouthful of food, a full mouth. I'm scoffing my entree.
3: So can you tell
1: us halfway through it already?
3: Did your grace sound like grace?
1: Everyone at the table looked at me, and my mouth is full of food, and I was like, gross.
0: He's that principal has 100% done that because of you.
1: He's seen you eating. He's like, I know you're hungry, and I'm like tucking into my gnocchi. It was so delicious.
0: The only thing that could have been worse is if you'd finished it.
3: Yeah.
1: I nearly did. I was so close. I was about halfway through. I scoffed it. Anyway, so there you go. That's my case, Your Honour.
3: Thank you very much. Very embarrassing.
1: Embarrassing.
3: Liam, can you please approach the bench?
0: We'll take a quick break. And I'll give you my, we'll continue this shame
1: your
0: off.
1: Case.
0: I'll plead. Lisa, that's pretty strong.
1: It was pretty bad.
3: Do you swear to tell the truth?
0: I swear to tell the whole truth and nothing but the truth. And the administration women at the Queensland, the Palm Beach Touch Association on Friday night, I could call them as a witness if I need to, because I embarrassed myself something shocking. When the wheels
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7: Got a crash yet to be cleared away through Advancetown, Narangmore, Woolloombar Road near Beachmont Road. Also got a crash into Ashmore, Industrial Avenue at Southport, Narang Road. A breakdown through Helensvale, M1 southbound after Hope Island Road. And a breakdown through Arundel, M1 northbound before the Smith Street Motorway. Exit 66. Still got delays Reddy Creek Road through Burley and Reddy Creek. Unfortunately, accidents can happen when wildlife cross our roads. When driving, please slow down. Save a life. Locals, look out for locals. That's the latest traffic update. Another check for you soon on 92.5 Triple M Gold, the Gold Coast Original.

0: 2.5 Triple M Gold Breakfast, Lisa Jones, Liam and Spider. 20 minutes past 8 this morning and it's a shame off.
1: Shame. Shame. Shame.
0: Both Liesl Jones and I had moments of embarrassment last Friday. So Spider is in the position of judge, jury.
2: Yeah, very proud to be here.
3: Mm.
0: Who deserves to be the most ashamed for what they did last Friday?
1: Shame.
3: I ate food before we said grace.
0: Liesl Jones has just offered up her case.
2: I don't even think I would do that.
0: Oh,
3: okay.
0: Sat down at a lunch at a Catholic school.
3: Yep.
0: Tucked in your entree.
3: Yes.
0: Then the principal had to get up and say, come
3: we before we eat our food, shall we say grace?
2: I'd never be invited to a Catholic thing.
3: Yeah.
0: It's pretty shameful. Pretty shameful. Mine is Friday night as well.
2: Yes.
0: I was at Palm Beach Friday night, touch footy. Great atmosphere there. My daughter's playing. She's loving every second of it. She's in the Stingrays. But was watching my niece's game first, and then I wandered across, and suddenly I just padded my pockets, and I've lost my glasses.
3: Oh, dear.
0: My glasses in...
2: You are.
0: I know, honestly, my life is falling apart.
3: You are sticky tape together.
2: You haven't got your glasses, so you can't see what's happening.
0: No. But wait. Padding my pockets, I'm like, oh, I've lost my glasses.
3: Oh.
0: And so I start retracing my steps, and it's light at this point.
3: Okay.
0: I do about 3 laps of Malawar Fields there. Can't find them. Right? And then I walk into, it's time to go home, and I drop into the admin office there, under the grandstand. No one's handed in a pair of glasses, have they? And they're like, they have.
3: Oh, lucky you.
0: So I get my glasses back. I'm stoked. I'm ecstatic. Put them in my pocket. Quinn and I head back towards the car, and then it's home time. And Alana and Mac, my wife, Alana and my son Mac, he's been playing soccer at Pizzy Park. So they're in a ways away. And Quinn and I head to the Currumbin Night Markets at the Sanctuary.
3: Oh, beautiful. Oh,
2: gee, what an afternoon.
3: Yeah.
2: What a night.
3: Where's the shame?
2: Yeah.
0: As we get out of the car, I pat my pockets.
3: Oh, you're joking. Are you kidding?
0: Where are my glasses?
2: Why don't you put
3: Liam.
2: Them on your head?
0: So
3: put them on your face.
0: I had to call Alana on the way home.
2: I don't know why she takes your calls.
3: Where did you lose them?
0: I kid you not. She's walked into the admin office at Pizzy
3: Park. For God's sake,
0: touch
3: Liam.
0: Again, and the women were pissing themselves. They said to Alana, they're like, when these got handed in again, 5 minutes after I walked out the door, they're like, is this a joke? Is the funny man from the radio playing a prank on us?
3: Oh, you're kidding.
0: Straight out my pocket again.
3: Have you got a hole in your pocket?
0: Shame. I don't know.
1: Shame.
3: You are
0: same shocking. Pair of glasses, same
3: twice.
0: Spot within
3: you can't be trusted.
0: 25 minutes.
2: See, so, for me... For the more embarrassing one, yours is just dumb.
3: Yeah.
2: You're just straight out dumb. Lisa's embarrassing.
3: That
2: congratulations,
3: thank
2: Lisa.
3: You. Most embarrassing
0: you
3: of the week.
0: You are the winner of the shame off.
3: Yeah, Friday shame.
0: Friday shame off. But having said that, I actually think there's a third contender.
3: Oh.
0: Producer George.
3: Oh.
2: What's George done?
3: Surprise.
0: Not yet. We're going to take a break. Producer George.
3: He's playing.
0: Something has come across my inbox. And producer George has some explaining to
3: do. Oh,
0: no. Next. When the wheels
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8: Got a crash here to be cleared away through Advancedown, Narangma Woolloombah Road near Beachmont Road. Also got a crash in Ashmore Industrial Avenue at Southport Narang Road. A breakdown through Helensvale M1 southbound after Hope Island Road and a breakdown through Arundel M1 northbound before the Smith Street Motorway exit 66. Still got delays Reedy Creek Road through Burley and Reedy Creek. Unfortunately, accidents can happen when wildlife cross our roads. When driving, please slow down. Save a life. Locals, look out for locals. That's the latest traffic update. Another check for you soon on 92.5 Triple M Gold, the Gold Coast Original.
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19: Good morning, Rob McPowell with a fresh news update. An allegedly stolen car has ploughed through a fence and into a house at Marsden early this morning. It's understood a teenage girl was driving at the time before crashing into the home on Chambers Flat Road around 1am. One suffered potentially life-threatening head injuries, while another two girls were taken to Queensland Children's Hospital. Former Queensland Police Commissioner Steve Golchevsky has received one of the top awards in the King's Birthday Honours. He's been appointed an Officer of the Order of Australia, recognising his 46 years in the force.
20: It's about not just me, it's about the people I've worked with and how much they've put in. Like, I've had a pretty long career, it's been 46 years, and I've worked with some fantastic people along the way, and I'm not taking credit for anything other than this is a recognition for all of us for the hard work that they do every day.
19: Local recipients included Currawa Surf Club member John Custance, Disaster Relief Volunteer Lynette Turner and Vastly Lakes Sports Administrator Yvonne Mullins. And tens of thousands of fans have flocked to the Gold Coast for Coolie Rocks On. Experienced Gold Coast says this year's event delivered one of the strongest programs ever.
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21: Hi there, I'm Amy Goggins. Sad news this morning. Former Australian of the Year Professor Richard Scollier has died 3 years after he was diagnosed with an aggressive brain tumour. In an open letter he wanted published after his death, the world-renowned melanoma expert says he'd be humbled to be remembered as a proud everyday Aussie who gave it a crack. Professor Scollier was aged 59. Also today, nearly 950 Australians are being recognised on the 2026 King's Birthday Honours List. One Nation has moved ahead in the latest news poll, the party ahead of Labor by one percentage point on primary votes for the first time. And it will be an emotional big freeze this afternoon, the first without MND warrior Neil Danaher. Find MND CEO Matt Tilley says Danaher's spirit will be honoured.
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21: Bronco Reece Walsh is tipped to be called up for Queensland when the Origin Game 2 teams are named shortly. New South Wales will announce their side after the round wraps the Savo with the Dogs taking on the Eels. A maiden Grand Slam for Alexander Zverev beating Flavio Cabolli in an epic five-setter in the French Open final. And Oscar Piastri started in seventh and climbed his way to fourth in Monaco. McLaren admits they have work to do to get their cars faster. Team Kimi Antonelli led the race from start to finish.
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19: Partly cloudy today, but showers and a high of 23 degrees. The outlook for tomorrow, partly cloudy with showers. Showers again Wednesday and a shower or two Thursday.
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8: On Triple M. 8:30 this morning, tops of 22 degrees on the way. Light rain around the place as well. 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Michael from Aussie Emergency Glass purchased this show last Friday.
1: Big shout out to the whole team there. 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And if you want to sponsor or buy the show as a part of our Gimme 5, 1-300-925-666. We got from Wednesday on up.
8: That's right.
1: Up for grabs.
8: So tomorrow's already sold.
1: A couple of bucks.
8: Tomorrow's already sold to the fantastic people at Ostworld. 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Give Me Five is back here on Triple M Gold Breakfast. Every dollar raised is going to help send the three of us up the side of the Hotter Building.
2: Great.
8: On June
2: 19th. Wait to see the top of the Hotter Building.
1: It'd be nice
2: building.
1: If
2: fantastic.
1: It was helping to send us to New Zealand or something, but no.
2: Do they need us to clean windows while we're there? Just
8: I think we should.
2: Do a little bit of work. Like today with Michael, with Aussie Emergency Glass, you're our boss. So
8: that's
2: if
8: right.
2: you want Name That Year, which we played
8: that's
2: early
8: right.
2: this morning, we can do that. Or if there's something you
8: that's
2: want
8: right.
2: us to do, you are our boss.
1: If so you don't want us here, that's fine.
2: That's fine. We will take the morning
8: if
2: off.
8: If the price is right, we'll stay home.
2: Oh, absolutely.
8: If you spend enough money, Michael spent enough that not only did we bring back Name That Year, but we also, earlier in the show at 7:30 this morning, did a dedicated phoner of How'd You Break the Glass?
2: Correct.
1: And he wanted to show that nobody lost. Nobody loses
2: today. So
8: everyone that's called up for the competition has been a winner this morning.
2: Correct.
8: That's what you can do if you donate enough on 1-300-925-666. It's all for Give Me Five, raising money for the Gold Coast Hospital Foundation. Cannot wait to see how high we go outside that Hotter Building on June 19th. We're all counting down. But next, our producer George is due in studio.
1: What's he done, George?
8: I have been sent an email. You two will be horrified.
2: Oh, okay.
8: You two will
2: shame on the show.
8: Look, I don't want to say what he's done is illegal.
2: Oh.
1: Is it close to it?
8: It's hovering on the edges
2: of
8: fraud.
2: Oh, fraud.
8: Fraud. Producer
2: Shame.
8: George, to face the music next. 92.5 Triple M Gold Breakfast.

0: 92.5 Triple M Gold Breakfast. Lisa Jones, Liam and Spider. 20 minutes to 9. Beautiful day here on the coast. Some light showers around, but still, we live in the best place on the planet. Producer George joins us in studio. Good morning, Producer George.
1: Hi, guys.
2: George, what are you doing in here?
1: I don't know. My heart rate has spiked, though. Just got a notification.
2: So
1: on
2: what
1: my
2: have
1: watch.
2: You done?
1: I'm not sure. What's this about? What have you got
3: for us? Shame on the show.
0: Lisa and Spider. Now, George, I'm going to ask you to remain quiet during this next bit.
1: Okay.
0: Because you can have your say at the end of this. But Lisa and Spider, you need to be aware of something that's happened. I received an email this morning.
2: Yeah.
0: From our friends at the Tweed Seagulls.
3: Oh, yes.
0: Now, obviously, Triple M Gold is a jersey partner of the Tweed Seagulls.
2: Great sponsor.
0: And look, Lisa, you went down there.
3: Great team.
0: Kick with Lyndon and the crew.
3: Lyndon taught me to kick.
0: They're a fantastic organisation. Great rugby league club. They do stuff in the community. We love being a partner with them. And I got an email this morning from them just asking how we enjoyed Saturday's game.
3: Oh, yes.
0: The Tweed Seagulls took on the PNG side. Mm-hmm. They had a good win. Mm-hmm. And they asked how we...
2: I didn't go on Saturday.
0: Lisa, did you go?
3: No.
0: No.
3: Where was I? What was I doing Saturday?
2: Oh, you did not.
0: Producer George, did you go?
1: Yeah.
0: Did you go?
1: I was there.
3: Did you go? Did you represent us?
0: No, hold on. Now, that's fine. That's fine for him to go.
2: No, yeah. Hang on.
0: But what George has done, and because I've been sent the emails.
3: Okay.
0: An email has been sent. Saying to the Tweed Seagulls, obviously aware of our partnership, Triple M Gold Breakfast would love to attend Saturday's game.
3: Oh, excuse me? I wasn't
0: An email up. Was sent saying that Triple M Gold Breakfast
3: I was not asked.
0: Would love the opportunity to attend
3: I would have
2: VIP
3: loved to
2: tickets
3: have
0: the Seagulls home game.
3: Yeah?
0: Yes, Spider.
2: And what is
3: Drinks
2: the VIP?
3: Package?
2: Oh, no.
0: It, with the VIP treatment that comes with being a jersey partner, you get good seats, you get good food, you get free booze.
3: I didn't see that email.
2: Oh.
0: It's because it never got to us, Liesl. This was a proactive email sent from a Triple M account requesting access to the VIP area
3: you
0: at Saturday's
3: are
0: game.
2: Who is George?
0: Now, Producer George.
1: Food and drinks included.
3: Oh, do you have a hot pie?
0: I might have been able to swallow this.
2: No.
0: If it was just you and your beautiful girlfriend Morgan who went along.
2: You didn't take mates.
3: Oh, you didn't.
2: Yeah. You did not.
1: Oh. I went there.
0: How many of you and your reprobate Tweed mates did you take along to this game?
1: Oh, there might have been six or seven of us.
2: Just
1: the
2: number!
3: Are you kidding?
2: You're kidding me.
3: And you went on our behalf.
1: Yeah.
3: Shame on you.
1: Great afternoon.
2: Six or seven.
3: I was doing nothing on Saturday. I would have loved to have been there.
2: I was with Granddad waiting.
1: Nothing was stopping you guys.
2: You didn't know.
3: Other than the invite that did not come across our emails.
0: He has grabbed six or seven of his surf rat mates.
2: Can I suspend him?
0: But wait, it gets worse.
2: It can't get any worse.
0: It gets worse if you can believe this. Because not only has he gone in and dragged in John and Darren and Smithy, whoever else you took with him, to the game.
3: Mm-hmm. Jared, was he on there? He's a pest.
0: But he has then offered up, because within the VIP
2: now
0: setup...
2: Now what do we have to do?
0: There's a Macca's player of the match.
3: Oh, okay.
0: Guess who picked it?
2: No.
1: Sure did.
2: Who's George?
0: Producer George!
2: Producer
0: has picked player of the match!
2: I think that player would be embarrassed to be picked by
0: I would like to apologise to Adam Christensen of the Tweed Seagulls, who's a good footy player, mind you, and probably deserved the award. But is he aware that you picked him?
1: I was there. He saw. They said, George from Triple M is selected today.
2: Hang on.
1: 2 seconds. Good on you, Adam.
2: Stop there. How do you introduce yourself?
1: I'm George, the producer of Triple M Gold Breakfast with Liesl Jones, Liam and Spider.
3: This is not okay.
0: We will make a commitment to the Tweed Coast Seagulls that next time...
3: We've got to make good.
0: The actual talent will turn up, right? And next time you receive an email asking for the VIP access, it won't be producer George and his mates.
2: No.
3: You will get the actual VIPs.
1: Great win by the guys. Good on Adam.
3: A
1: couple of tries. And Lyndon broke the record on the weekend. Good on you, Lyndon.
3: Well, it would have been nice to celebrate with Lyndon, but okay.
0: Triple M Gold Breakfast.
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6: Still got congestion for your run on the M1 southbound this morning through Coomera, Helensvale, Arundel and Mullandina. The Coomera Connector really slow southbound from Hope Island Road down to Helensvale Road. Tamarine, Oxenford Road also busy through Wongawollen. Brisbane Road remaining patchy through Arundel and Biggera Waters. Same for Smith Street Motorway through Mullandina and Ferry Street and Price Street in Narang. 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
13: 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While some servos are selling it as low as $160, the average for diesel sits around $205. 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

0: 92.5 Triple M Gold Breakfast. Liesl Jones, Lehman Spider. 10 minutes to 9. Tops of 22 degrees on the way this morning. Light showers as well. And it's almost time to for us to finish up today. But before we do, we should give one last big shout out.
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2: Absolutely.
3: So we've hit reserve. We're on the market.
0: That's it. We're on the market. This man, always for sale.
3: He's
0: especially
3: on the market.
0: Especially when Bolter's involved.
2: Is he back?
0: He was. Al Dobie, good morning.
2: Take some holidays, this guy.
4: No. That's hello. Right. Just one day. Spider, just one day.
2: Hey, when's this thing going off?
5: Well, hey, this is John Bon Jovi.
6: Hey, it's Bruno Mars.
7: This is Brian Adams.
4: There it is right there. That is the Triple M Gold 10K triple play. $10,000 is huge.
2: Can we play a game, Al?
4: But what about this guy? So can I just run you by Dylan out of Packy Pines, who is a big fan of the radio station. He'd do this with the 10K.
8: Probably pay off the car.
4: What kind of car?
8: Isuzu D-Max.
4: Done. Oh. How good?
8: All right. It would be.
4: Can you imagine that? You've got like maybe $9,000 or $8,000 left, and then you win $10,000.
3: Oh,
4: and
3: lovely.
2: One of the great cars,
4: sorted.
2: The D-Max. Hey, do you want to play a game?
4: Oh, I'm up for it. Yeah, sure. What do we do?
2: The game is called...
4: It involves taking my pants off again. And
3: oh, No, one wants to play that.
4: No, I'm not doing that one.
2: Please. No, this one's all above board. It's a simple game. I can't lie.
4: All right. I can't lie.
2: Does the money go today?
4: You see, I
2: you said you wanted to play. Does the money go off today, Al?
4: The longer you listen, the better you chat. Yes. Thank you, Liesl. All right. So I just have this feeling, though. I can tell you this much.
2: Al.
4: It's going to happen sooner rather than later, all right?
3: Okay.
0: Dad, thanks for that.
3: I'm excited.
2: I can't lie,
4: Al. If you call me Dad again, you go straight to your room.
3: Would you prefer Daddy?
0: You've ruined it, Liesl. We got all the way from 5 a.m. till 8:54.
4: All right, like, wait for Sun's finishing up here.
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2: Daddy Al.
0: Gold breakfast.
4: All right, go to your rooms. A lot of you. All right.
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11: Still got congestion for your run on the M1 southbound this morning through Coomera, Helensvale, Arundel and Mullandina. The Coomera Connector really slow southbound from Hope Island Road down to Helensvale Road. Tamarine, Oxenford Road also busy through Wongawollen. Brisbane Road remaining patchy through Arundel and Bigger Waters, same for Smith Street motorway through Mullandina and Ferry Street and Price Street in Narang. 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
22: Good morning, Rob McLeod with a fresh news update. A long-serving member of the Currawa Surf Club has made it onto the King's Birthday Honours List. John Custance has been involved with surf life saving for over 60 years and says he's seen a lot of change.
23: He used to take 20 of us to carry a wooden surf boat down the beach, and that was our only form of way out water rescues.
22: He's among several Gold Coast recipients, including Sports Administrator Yvonne Mullins and Tambourine's Ian Frame for his service to youth and rugby league. Coolie Rocks On has wrapped up with more than 100,000 visitors descending on Coolangatta over the last 5 days, injecting tens of millions of dollars into the local economy. Festival Director Mark Duckworth says the event just grows every year.
24: Look, we saw numbers coming in really early, even from Wednesday. You know, the crowds were definitely up and people were around just enjoying it. As the weekend rolled on, you know, into Saturday, we just turned into a sea of people enjoying Coolie Rocks On, all the cars and the music and the atmosphere of the event.
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26: Hi there, I'm Amy Goggins. The PM says the legacy of former Australian of the Year Professor Richard Scolier will always be with us. The world-renowned melanoma expert passing away 3 years after he was diagnosed with an aggressive brain tumour. Also today, voters are giving the major parties a serious serve in the latest news poll. One Nation has climbed 4 points to 31%, just ahead of Labor on 30, while the Coalition has slipped to 18. One Nation MP Barnaby Joyce has told Seven the major party's message is not cutting through anymore.
27: They feel that their life just does not change. You talk about the housing crisis, it hasn't changed under you, and to be quite frank, it didn't get much better under the Coalition.
26: Briefly, 949 Aussies are being recognised today on the 2026 King's Birthday Honours List. An Aussie, Oscar Piastri, is being promoted to fourth place in a chaotic Monaco Grand Prix taken out by teen Kimi Antonelli, who led the race from start to finish.
28: Did you know that diabetes is Australia's fastest growing chronic condition? Over 300 Australians are diagnosed with the condition every day. Search Diabetes Australia to find out more.
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26: A maiden Grand Slam for Alexander Zverev, beating Flavio Cabelli in an epic five-setter in the French Open final this morning. And the Panthers have added another record to the history books with a 68-0 thrashing of the Tigers. Meantime, we'll get Origin squads a bit later today. Young gun Casey McLean limped off the field with an ankle injury, but insists he'll be fine to play if he gets another Blues call-up. He'll go for scans today, while Queensland's expected to recall Reece Walsh into the side.
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0: Partly cloudy today, but showers and a high of 23 degrees. The outlook for tomorrow, partly cloudy with showers. Showers again Wednesday and a shower or two Thursday.
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3: Hello, it's Al here off the back of another massive Coolie Rocks On. Huge crowds down there, and the weather pretty good too for that festival. We are lining up another $10,000. So if you've just joined us, welcome. Thank you for being here and listening to Triple M Gold.
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0: the Gold Coast Originals, 92.5 Triple M Gold. It's Al here. Hey, back in the day, there was an advertisement. Well, it was for an Australian icon, the 4 and 20 Pie, and there was a great jingle. Gotta get some hot stuff, baby, this evening. Remember this hot stuff? I need some hot stuff, baby, 4 and 20 Pies with hot stuff. So that song that was used, Donna Summer's Hot Stuff, we play that coming up in a couple of songs' time. Hey, Sarah in Highland Park, running a little late for work. Tell me about your love of Crowded House, Don't Dream It's Over.
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0: 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We go very 80s. Coming up in just a sec. Can't wait to play this song. 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
0: 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Record crowds, weather was great for it, and Spider, well, he's there every year.
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4: Oh,
3: okay,
4: nice.
3: So we're just sitting outside the pizza place, and this one guy is, let's say, is a little bit... He'd enjoyed the day.
4: He
3: enjoyed the day, yeah, and he just couldn't.
4: He
3: had no
4: bloated.
3: Money. Don't know where his money was, and he wanted some pizza, and he was hassling the staff in there a little bit.
4: Oh.
3: And so we said, "Look, mate, what do you do? What do you want?" And he wanted some pizza. He had no money. I said, "Mate, have two pieces of mine and leave this staff alone."
4: Yes,
3: 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Because I had some left over. 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It was a hot pizza with extra chilli. 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

0: thank you to Michael and the team at Aussie Emergency Glass for listening to 92.5 Triple M Gold. They are loyal Triple M Gold listeners and sponsoring the breakfast show this morning. Our good times and gratitudes while you're working. We are lining up three huge artists. So Bon Jovi, yeah? Play this. And we'll also play Bruno. Bruno's Uptown Funk. And Brian Adams coming up. Hang on. So that's the 92.5 Triple M Gold 10K Triple Play. 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Are we going to be playing them back to back to back for your chance at $10,000?
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7: Hi, Rob McLeod with a fresh news update. Queensland's Premier has warned proposed changes to disaster funding could have serious impacts on councils and ratepayers. David Crisafulli says the federal government's plan to move to a 50-50 funding split would shift more costs onto state and local governments. He says councils could struggle to cover the shortfall, potentially leading to higher rates and delayed recovery works after a disaster. Three teenage girls have been injured after a stolen car ploughed into a home at Marsden this morning, a Hyundai Accent rolling several times on Chambers Flat Road before crashing into a two-storey home after 1 a.m. A record